0: 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Man, it is almost the middle of October. And what's coming? Halloween, one of my favorite times of year. And hopefully you're listening to the dance party during that time, because it's a special one.
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Bruno Mars, Carol G. It's called Still, B101.5, playing all of today's best music. 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

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We're going to start ramping up our Halloween music. And yeah, sometimes we play during the holiday season. This song from Katy Perry. It's Dark Horse on the B.

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0: the song Orbiter. It's from Noah Kahan. That's his latest at B101.5. Playing all of today's best music. Hey, get out to the fair. It's opening and it's going on. I'm telling you, we're just wrapping it up right now for tonight, but definitely tomorrow, Saturday, and Sunday. 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
1: Hurricane Isaias strengthens in the Gulf, making landfall Friday night in northwestern Florida. We'll feel some tropical rains here Sunday and some one-inch downpours possible. 49 overnight, partly cloudy Friday, 77. For B101.5, I'm meteorologist Scott Laurie Moore at the Weather Channel.

0: now Sarah Larson, B101.5, all of today's best music. Hey, I'm Bill, looking for something fun to do this weekend. Lots of festivals going on all over the place for the fall. 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

0: 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You think different, you talk different, you draw different, you listen to music different, but you probably knew that. Problem is, you also drive different, and not in a good way. That's why driving high is illegal everywhere. 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
4: Hurricane Isa Ia strengthens in the Gulf, making landfall Friday night in northwestern Florida. We'll feel some tropical rains here Sunday and some 1-inch downpours possible. 49 overnight, partly cloudy Friday, 77. For B101.5, I'm meteorologist Scott Laurie Moore at the Weather Channel.

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I re-drum them. I put different beats behind it, make it sound a little different, and then I mix it together with other songs, like You're in a Club. 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

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Ah, the weekend, blinding lights on the beach.

0: 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At B101.5, playing all of today's best music. Hey, Bill here. Got your latest Weather Channel forecast coming up. And if, what are they talking, storms now from this tropical storm from the south, from Florida, or the off the coast somewhere. But looks like we may be getting some residual effects of that. So it's going to be stormy here. We don't know yet. But those details coming up.
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3: Hurricane Isa Ia strengthens in the Gulf, making landfall Friday night in northwestern Florida. We'll feel some tropical rains here Sunday and some one-inch downpours possible. 49 overnight, partly cloudy Friday, 77. For B101.5, I'm meteorologist Scott Laurie Moore at the Weather Channel.

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Hey, I'm Bill Carroll. Thanks so much for listening, tuning in tonight. Have a great and safe one, and I will see you tomorrow. If you

0: 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We got you covered. 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
1: Hurricane Isaias strengthens in the Gulf, making landfall Friday night in northwestern Florida. We'll feel some tropical rains here Sunday and some one-inch downpours possible. 49 overnight, partly cloudy Friday, 77. For B101.5, I'm meteorologist Scott Laurie Moore at the Weather Channel.

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Hurricane Isaias strengthens in the Gulf, making landfall Friday night in northwestern Florida. We'll feel some tropical rains here Sunday and some 1-inch downpours possible. 49 overnight, partly cloudy Friday, 77. For B101.5, I'm meteorologist Scott Laurie Moore at the Weather Channel.

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6: Hurricane Isaias strengthens in the Gulf, making landfall Friday night in northwestern Florida. We'll feel some tropical rains here Sunday and some 1-inch downpours possible. 49 overnight, partly cloudy Friday, 77. For B101.5, I'm meteorologist Scott Laurie Moore at the Weather Channel.

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3: Hurricane Isaias strengthens in the Gulf, making landfall Friday night in northwestern Florida. We'll feel some tropical rains here Sunday and some one-inch downpours possible. 49 overnight, partly cloudy Friday, 77. For B101.5, I'm meteorologist Scott Laurie Moore at the Weather Channel.

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2: Hurricane Isa Ia strengthens in the Gulf, making landfall Friday night in northwestern Florida. We'll feel some tropical rains here Sunday and some one-inch downpours possible. 49 overnight, partly cloudy Friday, 77. For B101.5, I'm meteorologist Scott Laurie Moore at the Weather Channel.

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7: 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Jeremy and Ted here. 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The Grease Monkey hotlines are open and ready for you this morning. I highly encourage you to get your texts in and let us know what's going on with you. Tell us who you are, where you're from, all that good stuff. Let's have a good Friday. Ted Schubel is here with three things you need to know. Good morning, sir.
8: 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Powered by Baker's Heating, Air Conditioning, Plumbing, and Water Heaters. Three men charged in connection with a shooting Wednesday in a Culpeper parking lot that left two injured with gunshot wounds after an alleged robbery attempt during a firearms sale. The suspects face felony charges with additional charges possible. New executive director at Downtown Greens, Janelle Kennedy, says she wants to talk to the community and hear ideas from everyone. Busy Saturday before heavy rain on Sunday. Among some of the events tomorrow around town, it is Revolution on the Rappahannock at Pratt Park. There's the Power of Pink Breast Cancer Walk at Mary Washington Healthcare. Art Attack rescheduled. It's in downtown Fredericksburg tomorrow. And the King George Fall Festival. Again, just a few of the things going on tomorrow. Details, B1015.com or check our Facebook page.
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0: All right, and here we go. It is Principal Brian Day today on Friday.
1: Pete, what up, Pete?
0: And he's checking in already. By the way, today should be a holiday. It's the day after my birthday. Today should be a holiday. It's like,
2: Easter Monday.
0: Yeah, Easter Monday, or Labor Day Monday or whatever. This is like Jeremy's birthday Friday.
2: So gotcha.
0: Today should be a holiday.
2: Gotcha.
0: Call your boss first thing this morning. Let he or she know that you just won't be there.
2: You won't be there today. Yeah, that'll go over well.
0: It's a holiday.
2: Yeah.
0: Principal Brian is here with a Friday reminder. You know, he's always got some words of wisdom for us.
2: And he does.
0: Greatly appreciate that. It says, you don't have it all together to make a difference. Some of the best people I know are running on caffeine, good intentions, and about 6 hours of sleep. Just show up. Be kind. And give the world the best you've got today. Happy Friday, 50C.
1: B.
0: Love, yours truly, Principal Brian.
1: B. B.
0: Well, that one kind of squeaked a little bit. Oh, man. Everybody doing good? We're rocking and rolling, ready for a good Friday. Hurricane, I've been pronouncing this hurricane's name wrong, and I got to be honest with you, I kind of miss the simple names for hurricanes. Whatever happened to Betty? Yeah.
2: I haven't even tried to say it. I just said it's going to rain a lot. I mean, we're going to get it. And now the rain's going to get here much sooner.
0: No.
2: It's going to be before daybreak. The heaviest rain during the day.
0: Sunday.
2: This is a Sunday thing.
0: Okay.
2: It will probably before daylight on Sunday, they say now it will start raining and we could get 2 to 3 inches of rain.
0: Oh, lovely.
2: So it's going to be, but it'll be out of here by late Sunday night, but it's an all-day thing.
0: And this is Hurricane Isaias.
2: I've been calling it Isaias,
0: but it's actually Isaias.
2: Yeah.
0: I get stumped on it every single time.
2: It is. Yeah.
0: I'm really hoping that if we have another hurricane this season, that it's, Bob or something,
2: Yeah. Yeah.
0: Or Ted or something like that. Yeah. Something crazy. Jill from Stafford is checking in. Good morning. Plachette is here. What's going on, Plachette? Good to hear from you. Tony's checking in from...
2: Oh, wait a minute. Plachette's birthday.
0: Oh. Well, happy birthday, Plachette.
2: Right, Plachette. We don't mean to just roll over that.
0: Sorry.
2: It was your birthday yesterday. It was Susan's birthday yesterday and a whole bunch of others here. And it's Plachette's today. Happy birthday to you. Happy birthday to you.
3: Happy birthday, dear Plachette. Happy birthday to you.
0: Just another reason. This reinforces why today should be a holiday.
2: It should be. With Plachette's birthday. I just feel like, yes. Everybody made a big deal yesterday, and we should have made a big deal.
0: Yeah.
2: But we make a bigger deal for Plachette.
0: Yes, absolutely. And I have a leftover happy birthday balloon in the studio, Plachette, if you want. It's behind you, Ted, up in the corner there.
2: Oh, yeah. It still's got a lot of...
0: That one got loose.
2: Got some life.
0: Yeah. So if you want to drop in and grab that, you're...
2: Yeah, just come on by.
0: Come on by and grab your balloon. Let's see. I was going to say something. Oh, yeah. I'm calling out. I need new check-ins this morning. I'm doing this more... often than I used to.
2: Yeah.
0: But I like the new check-ins, man.
2: It's nice getting some new...
0: Isn't it?
2: Some new people.
0: I mean, I want to hear from, Woodbridge, Dale City, Centerville. I want to hear from Alexandria. I want to hear from the Northern Neck.
2: New people I can mold, so we don't have the Jennifers of this world.
0: I don't think anybody needs to be molded by you.
2: I'll just mold them in a way... That because I just feel like I've lost control here. Whether
0: I don't think
2: it's
0: you
2: been
0: ever had
2: Jennifer
0: it.
2: Or it's been Abby and Mary or going off and changing their schedules, and there's Nick and there's I just go down the list. So I'm thinking we get new people in, I will mold you and respectfully.
0: Never mind. This got weird. I don't know who wants to be molded at 5 o'clock on Friday morning, but I guess Ted's going to do it. Hopefully he doesn't mold you in negativity and violence. Christy is checking in this morning. Happy Friday to you. We got Griffin from
4: King George.
0: He says, good morning. I'm in Warsaw today, so greetings from the Northern Neck. Well,
2: okay.
0: Ask and you shall receive.
2: Yeah, there we go.
0: There it is.

0: to the locker room, and it was quiet in there, right? So Dak Prescott walks by, and one of the stadium employees says to Dak Prescott, "Embarrassing." He goes, "Embarrassing." And Dak looks over his shoulder and just stares him down as he's walking away, and then like tattletales on him to a coach.
1: Yeah.
0: You know, that guy over there, coach, said it was embarrassing. Whatever, dude. Get, collect your $5,800 million or whatever.
1: Yeah.
0: And just go
1: lose.
0: Just go lose.
1: Yeah.
0: Tamara's in the Casper Mechanical Heating and Air Conditioning Time Saver Traffic Center. Morning. Morning. Morning. Morning.
1: Uh-oh. Ted, do I need to do a traffic
0: give
1: report?
0: Give us a good detailed traffic report, Ted. Go ahead.
1: There are cars with lights on this morning.
0: Holy cow.
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1: Yes, indeed. Good morning. You're in the right spot. Don't even worry about it. Have we met yet? My name is Jeremy. How you doing? It's the Jeremy Gray Show. This hour is called the 5 O'Clock Club, dedicated to those early risers, the essential workers, of course, the ones getting up and getting it done before the sun. Yeah, that's you. Even if you're not up for work right now, maybe you just can't sleep. You're still getting it done. You're doing what you got to do to get through, and I appreciate you being here. Ted Schubel is here. We've got new check-ins coming in. They're just hot off the griddle. I'll get to those in 1 second. Let me ask you this. If you were to guess what I wanted for dinner last night for my birthday, what would you guess that I...
2: Sushi.
1: That's a good guess.
2: That's the only guess.
1: That's a really good guess. Now, thankfully, we had somebody bring us sushi to the station yesterday.
2: Thankfully, I was in Richmond yesterday.
1: Yeah, you were in Richmond, so you missed out.
2: I missed it.
1: Russ from Sushi Bites.
2: He did that for your birthday?
1: No. He did it as just a treat for us. He was our free plug Friday.
2: Oh, and it just turned out it was your birthday.
1: Turned out it was my birthday, and he brought in sushi for us. So I did have sushi for lunch, technically.
2: Well, then you'll have steak.
1: Nope. For my birthday dinner last night.
2: Yeah.
1: You know, it's always, what do you want to eat for your birthday? What do you want? What do you want?
2: Yeah.
1: And Ashley wanted to fix me something.
2: Waffles.
1: No, I just had a couple of those a second ago, though. Some of those protein waffles. Pretty good.
2: Okay.
1: If you want one, I got you. I requested a Cobb salad.
2: Oh.
1: For my birthday.
2: That's a strong choice.
1: It's such a solid salad.
2: Solid, totally.
1: So many great toppings. Eggs,
2: yes.
1: Avocado, yes. Bacon, green onions, blue cheese. And I was just craving
2: I want a Cobb salad tonight now.
1: Aren't they just elite?
2: Yeah.
1: Cobb salad.
2: Oh, you've got me thinking. Yes.
1: Yeah. And I got some hate for it. He wants a what for his birthday?
2: Listen.
1: He wants a salad? Is he even a man? Get him a steak. He needs a steak. Like I've never had a steak before.
2: Oh, that. I want names and addresses. I will... And it's, you know, they'll like open the door, like, what?
1: Yeah. Oh, there you go. That was good. That was a good sound effect. Do that one more time. Yeah, that's so realistic. I love that.
2: Yeah.
1: No,
2: I can't believe it. That's an outstanding choice. You ought to be applauded.
1: Okay, let's get some clappage then. Yeah, there we go. You got to love it when people go, hey, what do you want to eat for your birthday? Whatever you want, you can have it. And then you tell them what you want, and they're like, I can't believe you want that.
2: You don't want that.
1: It's my birthday.
2: Right.
1: It's my dinner.
2: Yeah.
1: Either make it, or I'll go buy one myself.
2: Right.
1: So she made it. I didn't tell her that in that way.
2: Yeah, I didn't think so.
1: But I did request it, and I got it, and
2: just in the future, you could say, I want a Cobb salad.
1: Woman. And look, I got to get her to send me the picture. It was a beautiful salad. Like, it wasn't just like, here's all your stuff, boom. It was all the avocado was diced and laid out. The bacon crumbles were perfectly placed. The eggs were like a deck of cards spread out on the
2: side. Oh, that's outstanding.
1: Beautiful. Now, to the new check-ins. By the way, if you've never checked in, what are you doing? What are you waiting for?
2: What are you waiting for? We need to know.
1: 540-899-1015 or 800-685-1015, the Grease Monkey Hotlines. Please help us welcome, for the first time, been listening for a long time, but a first-time check-in from Rhonda in Woodbridge.
2: You asked for Woodbridge. There you go, Rhonda. Thank you.
1: Rhonda, I'm not going to give in on the temptation to make a Beach Boys joke here. I'm just going to let that ride and just say that I'm happy that you're here, happy that you're hanging out with us. We also have a new check-in from Antoinette.
2: Ooh.
1: Who, I love that name.
2: Yes.
1: Antoinette, who just so happens to be Plachette's sister. So,
2: whoa!
1: Here we go.
2: I didn't know Plachette had a sister.
1: See? We're learning new stuff here.
2: And Antoinette, the girls will be coming over today.

0: Antoinette and Plochette. What nice names. Mm-hmm.
1: That family's got a thing for names that end in T-T-E.
0: Yeah. Oh, they know how to name people.
1: Love it, man. I really do. I was going to think of another name that had the E-T-T-E at the end, but I'm stumped right now.
0: And Plochette.
1: Yeah. Antoinette and Plochette.
0: Oh, that's nice.
1: Good stuff. Jennifer's here this morning, headed to Chantilly. Does that count for Northern? Yeah, sure.
0: Yeah, that does. Yeah.
1: And she says, also, I think we need a Hurricane Ted. Well, we have one every morning. So, not sure.
0: Hey, by the way, we'll do it after. We'll do it the next time we get together here to chat. But I have some breaking news for you.
1: Breaking news?
0: About me.
1: About you? Mm-hmm. Oh, I can't wait to hear this.
0: Yeah, you won't believe it.
1: All right, well, we've got
0: You all will gasp.
1: It's that serious?
0: You will gasp.
1: Okay.
0: Something happened yesterday.
1: All right, we're going to get to that coming up. I can't wait to hear what this is about.
0: You won't believe it.
1: Daryl's here this morning. There goes Mary. What's up, Mary? Good morning. Kathy, the science girl. Here's Nick, who says, I have something serious to talk about. It's Friday. It is Friday. Yeah.
0: Thank you, Nick.
1: Paul, Ian, Maria from Stafford. Tom in Wheatonville. Good morning to you. Stephanie D. Wait, what? Stephanie D, I made more stuff. I'm bringing it by right now. I'm on my way. Special delivery on Friday?
0: Remember this last week it was Stephanie was the cupcakes.
1: Cupcakes, yeah, dude.
0: Okay, well, right. I gotta go open the front door.
1: Maybe it's like a baby goat or something, you know?
0: That would be odd.
1: QC Mark is here. What's up, QC? How you doing, buddy? Yeah, I know you have Rhonda. I know you have. She's heard the Beach Boy joke her whole life. It's the Beach Boy's fault. I mean, you have a song called Help Me, Rhonda. How do you resist?
0: Right.
1: Lewis is here. Ted has a real future in traffic management. He hasn't been wrong yet. His detailed report was great. Lights on. Wow. Astute analysis.
0: Thank you, Lewis.
1: All right. Let's see what traffic is looking like now. It might be Ted. It might be my voice going bye-bye. Hold on a second. We'll see. Hopefully it's Tamara in the Casper Mechanical Heating and Air Conditioning Time Saver Traffic Center.
2: Good morning. We're keeping an eye on the Beltway Interloop through Fairfax County, dealing with a crash on those express lanes. No longer closing down your roadway at the Dulles Toll Road, but we are just seeing the left lane blocked. In addition to another accident on the Interloop at 267 Dulles Toll Road, not in the express lanes. This one's blocking two right lanes, so you want to be sure to stick left. We're seeing some minor slowdowns from Virginia 123. Meanwhile, your outer loops up to speed. 395 through Arlington also in the clear at this early morning hour. 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
1: All right, good morning, Jeremy and Ted here. Big shout out to Stephanie. Stephanie D from Fredericksburg, who just dropped by with some sweet treats. Absolutely delicious. Hard to resist. I'm such a sucker when it comes to sweets, man. My willpower is almost non-existent.
2: And they just look delicious.
1: And they are. They are. They're very good. So thank you, Stephanie D. Also, Stephanie wanted to shout out a couple of her coworkers at Giant. The Giant at Town and Country.
2: Yeah.
1: And I believe that's Stafford.
2: Yeah, it is.
1: Diane and Melissa. So good morning to Diane and Melissa. You have a great coworker.
2: You have a spectacular coworker.
1: So nothing better than treats first thing on a Friday morning. So thank you very much. A couple of things. Sorry,
2: Stephanie. Stephanie can cook.
1: Really quick, before we get to Ted's news, I want to say good morning to Tam Bam. She says,
2: "Oh yeah,
1: her Friday's a little different. Okay, it's chemo Friday for Tam Bam. She says she's hanging in there. She's had to stay at Mary Washington. She came home on Sunday and she's back in the saddle again. And she says, I sit on the porch and enjoy whoever shows up. So spend time with me. It's a good porch morning ahead. She says, have a great weekend, Tam Bam. You continue to be in our thoughts and prayers, and we appreciate you checking in every time you get a chance.
2: Yeah, Tam Bam. Thinking of you and."

0: You're in good hands over there with Hematology Oncology Associates. But boy, we're thinking of you.
1: And by the way, enjoy that porch sitting, man. That is a good time. Just watching the world go by. It's like a front seat to the world. Just
0: watching. I'm assuming she's talking about the they got this. It's like a lodge over at Hematology Oncology Associates. And I think that's probably what she's talking about. That is great. When I was doing that, I did that. I sat out there a couple of times, and it really is something.
1: It's good for the soul.
0: It is.
1: I didn't connect the dots there, but I'm sure she is talking about the porch at the center.
0: Yeah.
1: So Norma Jean is here. Good morning. Eric is checking in. Nurse Rachel, what's going on? Hey, I had my blood pressure checked the other day, Nurse Rachel, and it was really good. So you should be proud of me, right? Can I get some clappage?
0: Yeah. Oh, absolutely. And then you had a Cobb salad last night.
1: Oh, yeah.
0: Yeah. Brownies today.
1: Brownies today. And it also didn't help that there was a half a pound of bacon on the Cobb salad. But. You got to live a little.
0: Yeah.
1: All right. Ted, what's your big news?
0: So the big news is, I mean, you know how much I despise the cold weather. And I do.
1: You talk about it every day.
0: I do. Yeah. I will say one thing. No, the vest is still in the box.
1: Oh, my gosh, dude. Really?
0: Yeah, it's still in the box.
1: The heated vest.
0: Yeah, the heated vest. But, you know, we're working. We're working toward getting it out of the box.
1: Okay.
0: But that's not my news. So yesterday I was down with doing some things with Special Olympics Virginia down in Richmond.
1: Uh-huh.
0: They're on Skipwith Road, right next to where the Girl Scouts have their big Virginia headquarters. I'm thinking of going down. I might need to go back down there during cookie season. Okay. Again, that's not my news, but thought I would. So as I was going there, I thought, hey, that's where the Girl Scout headquarters are. Anyway, once again in February, Trapper and Robin and Steven and I will be polar plunging in Virginia Beach. No surprise there. That's the plan. But they have a plunge in December at Pocahontas State Park. And the person in charge of that particular plunge was there yesterday and talked me into signing up for it.
1: Are you serious?
0: I'm doing it on my own. This doesn't affect the Virginia Beach polar plunge, but yeah.
1: So the guy who despises the cold with every fiber of his being,
0: I know,
1: is now volunteering to do two polar plunges.
0: They did. They just said, "Oh, we ought to do it. You ought to come on down and do it because we're talking. This is Ted and I are wanting to go to all the state parks. So that's our plan, and we hadn't been to Pocahontas yet.
1: You know you can go to Pocahontas State Park without jumping in a freezing cold pond.
0: I know. Okay. I know. But they talk. The way they framed it, and at the end I said, you know, I'm saying this to you on a day when it's, you know, like 75 degrees and sunny and nice, and it just seems like, yeah, let's do it. I said, I think, am I going to regret it in December? And they're all like, No,
1: never regret it.
0: But you gave us your word, and so they sent me the link to sign up and everything. So, yeah.
1: You'll never regret not being able to feel your legs after jumping in an icy river or lake, man. It's not a big deal.
0: So I'm going to do, I'll do two polar plunges for Special Olympics next year.
1: Well, that's really something, man.
0: Well,
1: why not?
0: Well, this year, I mean, I'm doing one in December. I mean, this will count toward their polar plunges for next. They do the one in December, and then all of them are next year.
1: By the way, you don't even go all the way in when you do the one at Virginia Beach. I'm calling you out. You go to like your knees.
0: Yeah,
1: and
0: I do. I know.
1: I don't even want to say it.
0: I know.
1: Do better. If you're gonna plunge. Okay, plunge in there. Get in there.
0: Go to. Well, maybe that's what I'll do in December.
1: Wow, two polar plunges.
0: Yeah.
1: Wow.
0: So I thought after I did it, I was driving home and I hadn't even thought about it, and I thought, oh, you'll be interested in this because I as much as I despise the, but maybe after I plunge, if the vest is out of the box, I'll put the vest on afterwards.
1: I hope that your body is eventually donated to science because they have got to study that noodle of yours. I'm telling you. Hannah's here this morning. Good morning to Abby. Trash Man is checking in. Lulu is here, and she had a job interview yesterday, and she says, I'm pretty sure I crushed it.
0: Whoa!
1: Yeah, that's good stuff there. She said she's expecting a call tomorrow, and this week could be life-changing for my family. And
0: Lulu, that is fantastic.
1: Wishing you the best.
0: Yeah.
1: Hoping they call you back real soon and give you that news that you're looking for, and we're wishing you and your family the best. Daryl is checking in this morning with a picture that says, what kind of pants does a ghost hunter wear? Well, just a pair of normal jeans.
0: Wow. Wow, Daryl. Wow, Daryl.
1: There you go. There you go. Valerie is here this morning. Tom and Spotsy, Buffy and the Mighty Mighty Colonial Beach wants to know where your imaginary friend Harold has been lately, Ted. What happened to Harold? Did he jump into the polar plunge?
0: Yeah, maybe I'll do it with I'll polar plunge with Harold.
1: There you go.
0: Yes.
1: Nothing like having your imaginary friend with you.
0: Yeah, thank you, Buffy.
1: Lord have mercy. All right, Tamara. Good morning, Captain Shane. What's up, buddy? Tamara is in the Casper Mechanical Heating and Air Conditioning Time Saver Traffic Center. Get your text in. Let's go.
2: Hey, Jeremy. Good morning. We've got a new crash through the Fairfax County area in Chantilly. Virginia 286 Fairfax County Parkway northbound dealing with an incident before West Ox Road. Still passable at this time, which is some good news. And we've been keeping an eye on the inner loop with some fluctuating closures. If you're traveling on the express lanes, we're seeing a closure due to a crash again in place at Dulles Toll Road. But on those regular local lanes, we're seeing a separate incident that's got two right lanes blocked at 267 Dulles Toll Road. 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
1: I like waking up with Jeremy, Ted, and AJ. It's like a daily dose of positivity.
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1: All right, now I've got people trying to get me to polar plunge. Listen, I've done a couple polar plunges, and one was for, this was back in like 2016, 2017. One was for the EOD Warrior Foundation. And we did it in the Rappahannock River. And
2: I was there that day taking pictures. I need to go back and see if you're in a picture of mine.
1: I bet I am.
2: Because I was there. That was a cold day.
1: My brother.
2: Really, really, really cold.
1: Do you have... Listen, I think it was like 37 that morning or a little colder.
2: And the river. And it was deep water because you... I remember you walked down
1: all the
2: right
1: way
2: by
1: the
2: dock. And then, yep. And you're walking right up to your... right up to your neck almost.
1: So that, yeah, they had like a little boat.
2: Yeah.
1: 30 feet or so out into the river, and you were supposed to swim out, touch the boat, and go back. And I kid you not, I think I told you this before, when I was walking back onto shore,
2: yeah,
1: I could tell I was moving, but I could not feel my own legs moving. It felt like I was floating

0: up to shore.
1: Do you remember what year that was?
0: I think it was 2016.
1: Okay.
0: It was either 2016 or 2017.
1: I'll have to go look, because I know I was there taking pictures that day.
0: Ted, it was...
1: Oh, no, I know. That was... no, you did your time with that.
0: Isabel's checking in this morning. Big
1: hugs.
0: Stop in and see Miss Jana Joyner, our communications officer, Miss Lee, General Lee, Davis Brooks, programming, and Mrs. Megan O'Neill, our CEO. Do you know what she's talking about?
1: I have no idea. Stop on in.
0: Probably something we mentioned a few minutes ago.
1: What? I don't have any idea. It's about what you're talking about.
0: Really quick, this is not a new check-in, not brand new anyway, because she's checked in before, but apparently she decided she hated us and she moved on with life, and she came back to check in this morning. Please help me welcome Jessica from
2: King George.
0: Here we go. All I do
1: is easy. Yeah, she last checked in on December the 10th of 24.
0: No, it was 26.
1: Oh, did she?
0: Yeah.
1: Oh, July of 26. Okay. Yep. Yeah. Okay. I didn't see that one. Okay.
0: Jessica, where have you been?
1: Jessica, we're happy to have you back.
0: We are happy, but where have you been?
1: Yeah, we need to have a detailed printout. This is why she doesn't, you know, all of a sudden she's like, you know, I gave him a chance.
0: This is why.
1: This is why. You wonder why? Click.
0: Done.
1: I can't,
0: you in June.
1: Right. I can't handle you guys. You're too much. You're too needy.
0: But really, Jessica, thank you.
1: Thank you, Jessica.
0: Nico is here checking in from
1: King George.
0: Circus Peanut Robbins, the one trying to get me to plunge, by the way. We'll see how that goes. looks like fun, though. Rhonda from Heartwood, good morning. Happy Friday to you. We've got Can of Tuna Fish checking in. Tony is here from
1: King George.
0: Damon, good morning. Big Lou is here. Batman is checking in. Awesome Susan and Mike from Orange, Grumpy and Stafford. Charles is here. Millette, Mayor Sassy, Ronnie, and Donna T. There goes Santana. She's here. She's okay. Everything's good.
1: Whew, okay.
0: That's good to know.
1: That's very good to know.
0: Let's see here. I've got some unread messages I'm trying to get to. Scroll. There we go. Michelle in Spotsy, leaving the gym, grabbing coffee, going to work. Can't wait for the weekend, she says, even though it's going to rain. Not till Sunday, really.
1: Not till Sunday, though. Tomorrow is going to be cloudy today. We're not going to see much sun, really, till Monday, because it's supposed to be cloudy today. It's supposed to be cloudy tomorrow, and then heavy, heavy rain on Sunday.
0: You just got to make the most of it, you know?
1: Yeah, absolutely.
0: Big Rich from the Mighty Mighty Colonial Beach is here. We got Thumbman of the Timbers. He's got to be sad, huh? Cowboys lose.
1: Yeah, Yankees lose. Bad week for Thumbman.
0: Don't worry, the Rangers, they'll get around.
1: The Rangers play the Capitals tonight. They'll get beat.
0: Oh, they're going to get spanked by the Capitals.
1: Yeah.
0: Maybe. Bobby from Fredericksburg. Barback Bobby.
1: Bobby.
0: Drayden is here. What's up, buddy? Computer Mike checking in. Iggy the Insulator's here. Lori's checking in from
1: King George.
0: It's going to be a good day, man. I can feel it. I really can. Can you feel it?
1: Yeah, because we have brownies, thanks to Stephanie.
0: I told you earlier, man, I was going to skip the gym today, but I don't think I can. I can't do it now. I can't do it. By the way. The other day, I sent you a picture. I wanted to do something a little different for my lower body day.
1: Yeah.
0: And I went to the Fredericksburg Cemetery, you know, where they have the luminaria and stuff.
1: That was impressive.
0: You know those stairs, like, on the far left side of the cemetery?
1: Yep. They're steep.
0: My Lord.
1: How many of those did you do?
0: I did 20 minutes on those stairs, up and down, 20
1: oh,
0: minutes.
1: Oh, wow.
0: Oh, and it's like 9 separate flights for a total of, it's 75 steps up, 75 steps down. I did it for 20 minutes.
1: Yeah.
0: And I would alternate and do one step at a time, and the next time up, I would skip a step.
1: Oh, wow.
0: Oh, my.
1: That's a great workout.
0: And then I waddled back to the car.
1: It'd be tough.
0: Stairs. And that's a steep hill, too.
1: It's very steep.
0: Oh.
1: Yeah, and those steps are far apart, too.
0: Yes.
1: I mean, you got to concentrate or you're going to end up twisting an ankle.
0: Or falling down the stairs.
1: Falling down all the way down. Yeah. No, that was good. It was impressive.
0: I was worried about it. You going to go do it with me today, maybe?
1: I don't think so.
0: Okay.
1: No.
0: I
1: like how Carrie B checks in. A G and an M. That's efficient. That is efficient.
0: Or is it lazy?
1: I think it's efficient. I mean, Carrie is turning into one of the cooler members of this group because she drives a Jeep. She did that. Remember, she had that video of driving down that narrow road.
0: Yep, yep.
1: She drives a Jeep, and she just checks in with a GM.
0: She's just too tired this morning. It's GM.
1: I think it's efficiency, and it's the ultimate in cool. Like, we'd be waving at her, hi Carrie, you know, like waving, and she'd just like nod, just like
0: tip of the cap.
1: That's all, because she's a GM girl.
0: General manager?
1: Good morning.
0: Mm. General Motors.
1: Yeah, could be.
0: Could be. Or it could be good morning.
1: It's impressive.
0: Onward to the 6 o'clock hour.
1: Again, there's probably another reason why people are like, you know what?
0: Let's just get out of here.
1: They want us to check in, and then they turn into these stories about us.
0: What's wrong with them? Are they right in the head? The answer's no.
1: They're not right.
0: Oh, my Lord. Cemeteries, QC Mart, people are just dying to get in them. Yep.
1: Well, that is so clever. No one ever says that.
0: A new, fresh, original joke.
1: Yes.
0: I love that.
1: That's QC.
0: Keeping it fresh.
1: He's sitting there and coming up with new material.
0: All on his own.
1: Yeah.
0: Tamara's in the Casper Mechanical Heating and Air Conditioning Time Saver Traffic Center.
3: Good morning and some good news on those Beltway Interloop Express lanes. The earlier crash and closure has been cleared at Dulles Toll Road. Just seeing a minor slowdown getting by that stretch. If you're traveling on the inner loop, the local lanes at 267 Dulles Toll Road, your earlier incident has also been cleared there as well. So you're getting back up to the normal speed, free of delays at this time. 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
2: I feel it, baby. Can you feel it? Hey,
3: I feel it.
2: Hey, give me a clap.
3: Hey,
2: he's ready.
3: Hey,
2: he's ready for the Friday chant. I think. Are you ready for the Friday chant? Because we are.
3: I was born ready.
2: It makes you feel better. Come on, help us out. Let's do it right now.
3: Friday.
2: Yes. Now, some may say that's a little too much for 6:10 in the morning, but we say, nah.
3: We say that's not enough.
2: Not enough, baby. Not enough. We got to get that blood flowing. It's Friday morning. We're feeling good. And, man, your distraction therapists are here. My name is Jeremy Gray. Ted Schubel's across from me, and he's got three things you need to know. Good morning.
3: Morning, Jeremy, powered by...

0: Baker's Heating, Air Conditioning, Plumbing, and Water Heaters. Three men charged in connection with a shooting Wednesday in a Culpeper parking lot that left two men with gunshot wounds after an alleged robbery attempt during a firearm sale. The suspects face felony charges with additional charges possible. New executive director at Downtown Greens, Janelle Kennedy, says she wants to talk to the community and hear ideas from everyone. It'll be a busy Saturday before heavy rain on Sunday. Among the events tomorrow, it's a revolution on the Rappahannock at Pratt Park. There's the Power of Pink Breast Cancer Walk at Mary Washington Healthcare. 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King George Fall Festival tomorrow. Just a few of the things going on. 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
1: All right, coming up next, check this out. Fairfax County is rolling out something new for students. And I'm all for it.
0: Okay.
1: I'm all for it. I think this is great. And if you haven't heard about it, I can't wait to tell you about it next and get your thoughts on it. Hang tight. We got Tamara in the Casper Mechanical Heating and Air Conditioning Time Saver Traffic Center. Morning.
2: Hey, Jeremy. Good morning. We've got an AM look at your drive through the Beltway Inner Loop in Fairfax County through McLean with a crash blocking two right lanes at 267 Dulles Toll Road, exit 45. Expect to stick left getting by with some minor backups as a result. We're also seeing a closure on the Beltway Express lanes of the Inner Loop at Dulles Toll Road due to a crash. So you're going to be seeing a bit of a slow crawl with some rubbernecking delays getting around the incident. The good news is your outer loop's up to speed. 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
1: Yep, and right smack dab in the middle of what seems to be an artificial intelligence takeover, Fairfax County Public School System is coming in and making my day. Just making me happy as can be. Happy. I mean, just picture the happiest golden retriever walking down the sidewalk, and that tail is just a wagging, baby. Wagging back and forth, back and forth. Stopping at every water bowl along the way, getting a little drinky drink, moving on down.
2: You may be maybe overstating this a bit, but...
1: No, it makes me happy. I'm like a golden retriever right now. Fairfax County is rolling out a new tool that will block students' access to artificial intelligence-generated answers and summaries when they conduct a Google search on school-issued laptops.
2: I like it.
1: AKA, no more cheating.
2: Yeah. I like it.
1: How do you feel about it? I mean, you like it. I feel like everybody should have to go through what we went through back in the old days when you had to just read stuff on your own. You had to write stuff on your own.
2: Right.
1: You didn't get a summary. You didn't look up the lantern fly and get an immediate AI summary on what the lantern fly is, where it came from, and all this, and just jot it down or copy and paste it from an AI summary. We didn't get to do that. Not even, I mean, you went to school decades and decades and decades and decades ago.
2: When you didn't have, I mean, you used, you know, a

0: charcoal to write with.
1: Yeah, you charcoal and pieces of wood right. for paper. I think this is fantastic. I think all schools should implement this.
0: I do like it. The only you hear a lot of people say that you need to learn how to use AI.
1: Yeah,
0: because you're gonna you're gonna be dealing with it in a life. Right. So I like this on the as you have prescribed it.
1: Well, they call me Dr. Gray.
0: That's what they've as they've done it. Yeah, no, I agree.
1: So they're blocking students' access to AI software such as ChatGPT, which is obviously a really popular one, Claude and Gemini, but Google's current administrator controls do not provide the district with a path to disable AI overviews in Google Search through its administrative settings. So what they're doing is they're building what is called the FCPS customizer. The Google Chrome extension hides Google's generative AI overviews, such as summaries and image searching features on school-issued Chromebooks. Now, the tool, it says here, the tool ensures that students engage, listen up, directly with primary source materials and develop critical research skills.
0: Which, that's, yeah.
1: I think
0: that's outstanding, yeah.
1: I really like this.
0: Yeah.
1: And listen. You know, we use AI sometimes for things when we get stumped or we're struggling with a brainstorm.
0: Yep.
1: And even when I use it, I'm like, why am I doing this, man? This is such a, like, this thing is thinking for me. But when you're really in a pinch, you're really in a bind, it can be helpful.
0: Yeah.
1: When you're in grade school, I feel like it's...
0: You should learn how to use, like you said, some of the tools, some of the research tools. Yeah, you should.
1: So I'm really, and it just so happens that we have an audio clip from when Ted was in school. So, and this just gives you an example. So let's hear that really quick.
0: What?
2: I drew the duck blue because I've never seen a blue duck before. And to be honest with you, I wanted to see a blue duck.
3: Well, it's an excellent blue duck. Congratulations. You just passed the first grade.
1: Nice. Love that.
0: Yeah.
1: Love that for you, Ted.
0: Yeah, thank you.

0: Love that for you, Sad.
1: Yeah, thank you.
0: So, yeah, looks like the county's Chrome Extension.
1: My first grade teacher.
0: Miss Lippy.
1: Yeah.
0: The county's Chrome Extension is being rolled out at 11 elementary and middle schools with a focus on getting feedback from teachers and other school staff. Full implementation across all elementary and middle schools is ongoing and expected to be finished by November.
1: Interesting. We'll have to watch, see how this goes. But yeah, no, it's important to learn how to do, how to be able to write in research. So yeah, I like this.
0: I think it's good overall for kids at the end of the day. Very good. So
1: yeah, Cindy says Cindy and I used card catalogs.
0: I don't even know what that is.
1: Wow, really?
0: Yeah. Well, this was, what was it, 1940? What are we talking here?
1: I grew up, you go to the library, and that's where you use the card catalog.
0: You went to the library in your Model T?
1: They had Dewey Decimal System.
0: The what?
1: Dewey Decimal System.
0: What is that?
1: And that gave assigned numbers to books, and that's how you would go find a book.
0: Oh.
1: You could find reference books, and yeah. Thank you, Cindy. I forgot about that.
0: Thanks for checking in this morning. And way to go, Fairfax County.
1: Pretty
0: cool stuff there. All right, 6:25. We're going to do Battle of the Buses today. I know it's Friday.
1: Yeah.
0: But that's coming up at 6:50 this morning. AJ was off, so she's back now. So we're just doing it today instead of Wednesday.
1: She's going to win. So that means she's going to win today. You might as well say that.
0: You were going to win.
1: Just
0: you were
1: going to win today. Just say. She's going to win.
0: Tamara is in the cast for Mechanical Heating and Air Conditioning Time Saver Traffic Center.
2: Good morning. We're keeping an eye on the Beltway Interloop through Fairfax County, dealing with a crash on those express lanes. No longer closing down your roadway at the Dulles Toll Road, but we are just seeing the left lane blocked. In addition to another accident on the Interloop at 267 Dulles Toll Road, not in the express lanes. This one's blocking two right lanes, so you want to be sure to stick left. We're seeing some minor slowdowns from Virginia 123. Meanwhile, your outer loops up to speed. 395 through Arlington also in the clear at this early morning hour. This traffic report is sponsored by the Crohn's and Colitis Foundation. 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
1: All right, here we go. 6:39. Good morning. Happy Friday to you. Thanks for hanging out with us. Know the show is coming up an hour from now. We've got tickets to the Spotsylvania County Fair, which just started yesterday. That's awesome. It goes through Sunday. Looks like a good time. We had some colleagues out there yesterday and looked like they were having a lot of fun.
2: Yeah, so, yes.
1: If you want to go to the Spotsy County Fair, we got you at 7:40. Also, Battle of the Buses. That's coming up next. Ted and AJ going head-to-head in a trivia match, both representing a bus driver.
3: I may not be able to be here. I think not feeling well right now.
1: Ted's confidence is at an all-time low, so if you can hype him up, that'd be great. You know what I mean? He's only won once this year, all right? And AJ has taken the...
3: Crushed my spirit.
1: Crushed his spirit, and he really needs you this morning. So if you can pull Ted through maybe to a win here and let him be victorious on this Friday morning, that would be just outstanding, Ted. And I have faith in you, man.
3: If people could answer questions. If I had a lot, could use a lifeline, you know, call some of you up.
1: Well, I'm going to tell you. All of these questions, save one or two, are ones you easily know the answer to. It's just a matter of you getting them out of your mouth fast enough.
3: That's the problem.
1: That's the thing.
3: Yeah, so. Because, and you know, part of the problem is kind of shy and unassuming and I just want everybody, I want to be everybody's friend.
1: Okay, well, you need to get a little more of a competitor spirit here, because this is not time to be friends. Let's practice. I don't even know what that was. I don't even know what. Okay, let's practice. You ready? Do we need?
3: I'm trying different things. Maybe if I growl at her, it'll throw her off.
1: It may. Maybe you should try that. Maybe that's one of your strategies. Yeah, maybe then bark at her a little bit. Just saying. But let's practice, okay? See if you can get the answer off quick. Are you ready?
3: Yeah.
1: The 2 + 2 = 4. Ha! Yeah. Whoa, that was okay. The capital of Virginia is
3: Richmond.
1: Hey, all right.
3: I see. It was too long there.
1: No.
3: There was a pause. When I'm gasping for air, Richmond. She's already said it.
1: Well, don't gasp for air. You don't need air. You need to win.
3: Try that again. Capital of Virginia.
1: The capital of the state of Virginia is...
3: Richmond.
1: Wow, look at that. Okay.
3: But then she might say, well, he didn't let Jeremy finish the question. And then you'd have to say, yeah, you were a little fast. And
1: second president of the United States was...
3: Adams.
1: You got to say his first name.
3: John. But if I say...
1: Yeah, say them together.
3: Adams.
1: Yeah.
3: It's, you know what I'm saying. You know
1: what I'm saying. No, I don't know what you're saying.
3: It's Adams.
1: I don't know. 6 + 6 =
3: 12.
1: All right. I think we're ready. Too bad all the...
3: Too bad those are none of the questions. I still think maybe... just kind of throws her off.
1: We need to get you some eye paint. Some war paint.
3: Ooh, yeah. Yes.
1: Go for the intimidation strategy.
3: Yes.
1: We got Joseph, who just sent a text in on the Grease Monkey Hotlines. Good morning, Joseph from Hague, Virginia. Is that how you say it?
3: Yeah, mm-hmm, yeah.
1: Did Ted rub those muscles for your birthday? No, he did not, but he should
3: have. No.
1: But he should have. All right, Ted's victory with Battle of the Buses coming up next. Don't go anywhere. We got Tamara in the Casper Mechanical Heating and Air Conditioning Time Saver Traffic Center.
4: Good morning. We're keeping an eye on the Loudoun County crash with some welcome news. Route 15 southbound now cleared of that earlier crash that was closing down your roadway between Lovettsville Road and Luckett's Road. Now seeing about a 5-minute jam up in Route 15 northbound. Seeing some rubbernecking delays that are also improving through that stretch. Now we are still seeing the incident.

0: through Sterling in Loudoun County on Cascades Parkway. It's on the shoulder, passable at Virginia 625. We'll have an update on your Beltway Outer Loop ride through Fairfax up next. 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I'm Tamara Matthews, B101.5 Time Saver Traffic.
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0: weird, isn't it?
1: Yeah.
0: It's gross.
2: I mean, I am a little intimidated now. So if that was the goal, it worked.
1: That was the goal. It's my only chance. It's my only chance.
2: Whew.
0: All right. So I'm going to tell you which bus driver you're going to be representing. Now, Ted, you're going to be representing. Is that Pamela? I can't read that.
2: Yeah. No, Paula.
0: Okay. I'm sorry. Paula M. driving. There's no bus number, but she's driving for Stafford County Public Schools.
1: Paula.
0: So Paula.
1: We're going to do it, Paula.
0: Welcome to Ted's team.
1: We're going to do it.
0: AJ, I love the confidence. AJ, you're going to be representing Amy B., bus 2527, cheese wagon 2527
2: Amy.
0: Driving for Stafford Senior Ferry Farm, Dixon Smith in Stafford County. Oh, now she's growling. Great. Oh, boy, oh, boy.
2: Too bad that we can't answer questions with
1: I know.
0: Thank you to America's Choice Mortgage and SNK Remodeling for making this possible. And let's get right down to it. First one to three is going to win. Please wait until the question has been fully read before you answer. First one to rattle it off gets the point. All right, we ready? They're not multiple choice. Why are you looking at me like
2: no,
0: that?
2: No, I'm what not. Did I do? I'm not. No. I'm just being respectful, Jeremy, of the quiz.
1: Just answer them. Just ask the questions. Ask them.
2: I am showing you.
0: Don't make me come over there and respect. Love you. I'm sorry.
1: I'm so ready.
0: I know, right? What were you saying? You're respecting
2: me. I'm just respecting you as the quiz host, as the quiz master.
0: About time I got some respect around here.
2: Yeah.
1: You get none from Ted me. Isn't. Just read Ted the questions. Isn't. Read the questions.
0: All right.
1: Read them.
0: Okay.
2: Wow.
0: He's ready.
2: He's ready. Goodness.
0: You ready?
2: Yeah.
0: Here we go. First question.
1: After the first question, I won't be ready. Then I curl up into a ball.
2: No.
0: Focus. He just focus. Whimper.
2: It's Friday. It's a weird. It's focus. Weird because I was gone.
1: Yeah, yeah.
0: Focus, please. Focus. Focus. First question. Area 51 is located in which state?
2: Arizona. Nevada.
0: AJ is correct. It is Nevada.
1: I was in Arizona.
0: It's not... Oh. But you were quick with it, and that's good. That's good. That's good.
1: I was quick. I was wrong. But I know you were.
0: It helps to be quick and right.
1: Why did I think it was Arizona?
0: Because you're wrong.
1: I always thought that.
2: I don't know.
1: I always thought
2: well,
1: that.
2: Well, now we've learned something, haven't we?
1: We have learned something. We've learned that I'm behind, and now.
0: That's 1 point for AJ and Amy B.
2: When you said Arizona, I was like, oh my gosh, am I wrong? Is it not Nevada?
1: I was certain.
2: I've watched so many alien documentaries.
1: See, I haven't. I'm not even interested.
2: Oh, I am.
0: But. Focus. Question number two. The likeness. Are you? You're. What are you? You're laughing and your head's down. You're going to get it wrong. You're going to slip up and you're going to get it wrong.
1: Of course, I'm going to get it wrong.
2: The focus is gone.
1: It's gone.
0: Focus.
1: Focus. Focus.
0: The likeness of which president is featured on the rare $2 bill?
2: Adams.
1: The $2 bill.
0: The $2 bill.
2: I legit have one in my bag right now.
0: Oh, Ted.
1: I don't know if I've ever even seen.
2: I have a $2 bill in my bag right now.
0: I'm going to give you guys a hint.
1: Is it a recent president?
0: No. This president has very strong ties to Virginia.
2: Madison.
1: Monroe.
2: Next question.
1: Strong ties to Virginia. Madison.
0: Thomas Jefferson is the answer.
1: Is it? See, I've never even seen a $2 bill.
2: I'll show you.
0: I thought for sure that you would get that.
2: I use them as bookmarks. I have one in a book in my thing.
1: I've never seen one.
0: I am so disappointed. Okay. Before the 19th century, focus. Before the 19th century, the living room was originally called the what? Before the 19th century, the living room was originally called the...
2: Conservatory? I'm thinking of the game of Clue because they have all the old names in it.
0: Starts with a P.
2: Oh, I know what it is. But I can't say now unless he misses.
1: I have no idea.
0: Oh my God.
2: Is it the parlor?
1: Well, that would work.
0: Yes, it is the parlor. But
1: is that three? I hope it's three because this has been a disaster.
0: Do I give it to you or not?
1: Yeah, I give it to her.
2: Are you sure?
1: This is like a golf match, and I'll just say that putt's good.
2: You passed.
1: I didn't. Once you said parlor, I thought, that would
0: here,
1: be
0: here, you're
1: it.
0: Stressing me out, so I'm going to vibe to this real quick. So hold on. Yeah.
1: Why must we continue the pain?
0: Why do we even do this?
1: Why do we? Oh, no, I know.
2: I mean,
0: okay.
2: The question.

0: Friday.
1: Next question.
2: Friday for me every day.
1: Please. Here we go. Who commanded the Confederate armies during the American Civil War?
0: Lee.
2: I knew that. I just, my mouth was open to say Lee, but
3: it's okay.
1: Amy B, you are the winner. AJ got you a 30-minute massage from Massage Therapy of Fredericksburg, a Battle of the Buses sticker, and an exclusive B101.5 Carabiner keychain. Ted.
2: Paula, we tried. It just wasn't my day.
1: And you had people rallying behind you.
2: I know. Nick's always behind me.
0: Nick.
2: I know. Nick's always. I'm sorry, Nick.
0: It is true.
2: I'm sorry, Nick.
1: Next week, you will win.
0: I have faith in you.
1: I will ensure.
0: Well, and we're done after October until the spring, so.
2: Oh, there's still so much more of October to go, though.
0: Is there?
2: I feel like.
0: Halfway.
2: What are some more?
0: Oh, yeah.
2: Let me see if I can answer one correctly.
1: Which painter reputedly cut off his own ear?
2: Van Gogh.
1: Yes. What geometric shape is generally used for stop signs?
0: Hexagon.
1: No.
0: Octagon.
1: Yes. What is the perfect score in a game of 10-pin bowling?
0: Oh, 300.
1: And which American author wrote Salem's Lot?
0: Oh, King. Stephen King.
1: Stephen King, yeah.
2: Wow, well, I've got one.
0: Maybe you should have growled more.
2: I don't know. No.
0: I'm going to bring you a $2 bill. Yes, I do need that.
1: Oh, there you go. It's balled
0: up now.
1: Thank
0: you. Thank you. Yes, that's how I contact the winner, Jeremy.
1: Sorry
0: thank
1: about
0: you.
1: That. Yeah, you're welcome. It's still there. It's in one piece. All right. Thank you, guys. And congrats again to Amy B.
4: B.
1: 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Good morning.
5: Hey, Jeremy. Good morning. We're keeping an eye on your drive through the Fairfax County area with an update on your Beltway Outer Loop ride. We are still seeing the earlier incident in place at Virginia 123, blocking the right lane. It's causing a very minor slowdown at this time of morning, so it is passable with some minor slowdowns from Georgetown Pike, Cascades Parkway. No longer dealing with the earlier incident through Loudoun County. That's the good news. 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I'm Tamara Matthews, B101.5 Time Saver Traffic.

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3: Alright, here we go. You know, listen, you know the drill. We got to do this, baby. It is time for the Friday chant. Friday morning, Jeremy, Ted, and AJ here. Hope you're having a good morning so far. And we got to keep the good vibes going. After all, we are your distraction therapist. Here we go. Friday chant. 3, 2, 1. Let's go.
4: Friday.
3: Friday.
5: We can go wild. Friday.
6: I did my three. I did them earlier, and I wore me out. At 6 o'clock, I did a whole bunch of them.
5: Oh.
6: I'm exhausted.
3: At your age.
5: Well, and the growling earlier, I'm
6: that
5: sure.
6: That took a little bit out of me, too.
5: A little bit of effort.
6: Yeah.
5: Yep.
6: Yeah.
5: What
6: that's
5: you doing
6: a, that's
5: over there?
6: That's called a spring.
3: That's a spring.
6: They're used in many pieces of equipment.
3: Yeah, you have a spring too. Thump it.
5: I did. Mine is.
3: Ooh, it's dusty.
5: I know.
3: Huh. Okay. Ted Schubel is here, and he's got three things you need to know. Good morning.
6: Morning, Jeremy, powered by Baker's Heating, Air Conditioning.

0: plumbing and water heaters. Three men charged in connection with a shooting Wednesday in a Culpeper parking lot that left two men with gunshot wounds after an alleged robbery attempt during a firearm sale. The suspects face felony charges. Additional charges are possible. New executive director at Downtown Greens, Janelle Kennedy, says she wants to talk to the community and hear ideas from everyone. Busy Saturday before heavy rain on Sunday. Among the events tomorrow, it's Revolution on the Rappahannock at Pratt Park. There's the Power of Pink Breast Cancer Walk at Mary Washington Healthcare. Art Attack rescheduled. It'll be tomorrow in downtown Fredericksburg and the King George Fall Festival. Just a few of the things going on. 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
3: All right, coming up next, I want to know, or I should say, we want to know, are you a distant relative to anyone with any kind of notoriety or fame? If you trace your family tree, anybody interesting in there? I got a reason why I'm asking this. So let's talk genealogy okay. for a minute. Anybody in your family tree? Could be someone, present day, or it could be someone from the 18th century. If you have somebody in your family tree that you're related to, which you would be if they were in your family tree, let us know who it is. We'll talk about it next, and I'll tell you why I'm asking. 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
4: Hey, Jeremy, good morning. We've got reports of a crash through Loudoun County on Cascades Parkway. The good news is it was on the shoulder at 625 West Church Road, so passable. We're seeing some minor delays due to an incident on 286 in Fairfax, the Chantilly area. This earlier incident northbound on Fairfax County Parkway before West Ox Road is still in place, but it is passable. Now for your outer loop update, you've got a crash blocking the right lane at Virginia 123, exit 46. Your inner loop, however, cleared of those earlier incidents. 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I'm Tamara Matthews, B101.5 Time Saver Traffic.
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0: Excuse me. All right, so.
1: What is wrong with him today?
0: Can I just be human and have a cough? Can I have a tickle in my throat? What is wrong with you guys?
1: I just got back yesterday. I just expected more. Maybe it's me.
2: I've been around.
1: Am I the problem? Are my expectations too high?
0: Can I breathe, or is that too human for you guys?
2: It's just been doing this. It's been going on.
1: Like months. I know. Yeah. It's okay.
0: So anyway.
1: He's on a PIP anyway, so yeah, that's fine.
2: Exactly.
0: The PIP. I put you on a PIP.
2: PIP will take care of things.
1: Yeah.
0: PIP, cheerio. The Daily Mail, I don't know if you heard about this, says Sydney Sweeney is officially related to Marilyn Monroe. Did you hear about this?
1: Really?
0: The actress Sydney Sweeney.
1: That's cool.
0: She's related to Marilyn Monroe. A new genealogy study reveals that Sweeney's father, Stephen Sweeney, is linked by a shared ancestor to Monroe's biological dad, Charles Stanley Gifford. So that's pretty cool.
1: That is really cool.
0: And it got me thinking, is there anybody famous that you're related to? Or anybody with any kind of notoriety that did anything? Ted, we already know.
2: I did the 23andMe, and the only person on it that came up that I even recognized was my daughter. She'd gotten me for a gift, and there was this long list of all these people and things, and she was the only name. Oh, I was so disappointed.
1: That's funny.
2: Yeah.
0: That is pretty disappointing.
2: AJ, so yeah, the answer for me is no.
0: AJ, anybody you guys are related to?
1: No, we have no like family lore. There's nothing that I know of.
2: Coat of arms isn't hanging up in your house?
1: No, we do have the Smith tartan, and we do have the Mackey coat of arms. Yes,
2: okay.
1: But I have nothing.
0: 540-899-1015 or 800-685-1015 Grease Monkey Hotlines. What's your family tree look like? Anybody cool in there? Anybody famous? Any war generals or anything like that? Nothing in my family that I know of. I know in Ashley's family, they are somehow related to Benjamin Franklin.
1: Really?
0: Yeah. Benjamin Franklin is in their family tree, which that caught me by surprise too. I was like, dude, that is...
2: My wife's family's tied to Robert E. Lee.
0: Really?
2: Yeah.
1: Wow.
2: There's like a direct line.
0: Where is your wife originally from?
2: Northern Virginia.
0: Northern Virginia? Mm-hmm. So that makes sense.
1: Yeah,
0: okay. We're getting some texts in right now. Send yours in if you have anything interesting to share. So Lori in Spotsy says, well, check this out. My third cousin is Alice Cooper.
1: What?
0: How about that, huh? Summer. Yeah, that's awesome. I actually went to his restaurant in Arizona once. It's called Cooperstown.
1: Really?
0: Yeah.
2: Maybe you'll get a special table now that you know Lori.
1: Yeah, right?
2: Just go on in and go, hey, I know Lori.
0: Hey, how you doing? Yeah, I know Lori, who is Alice's third cousin.
2: Just come on over here. We got a special table for people like you.
0: Yeah, it's out back by the dumpster. No, I went there. They had like a 2-foot-long hot dog there.
1: Oh, my gosh.
0: Yeah, the 2-foot-long glizzy. So, I mean, if you're into that, you know, that's pretty cool. Who needs a foot long when you can get a 2-foot-long?
1: Right.
0: Let's see here. Oh, here's a... Okay. I am related. This is a text that just came in. I am related to Martha Washington through my mom's side.
2: Okay.
0: And it says my mom actually tried to get me a scholarship to UMW, but they declined. How are you going to decline a descendant of Martha Washington?
1: I know, right?
0: How closely related to George and Mary do you have to be?
2: Right.
1: Mm-hmm.
0: I mean, good grief. Stephanie D from Fredericksburg says my family is related to Roger Sherman, who was one of the men who signed the Declaration of Independence. That's pretty cool.
2: Wow, I'll say.
0: Here's a cool one, too. X from Fredericksburg says, my ancestor is a singer of the Declaration of Independence.
2: That would be a signer.
0: Oh, I'm sorry, dude. I'm sorry.
2: Maybe he did. Maybe instead of signing, he sang.
1: He sang it.
2: He sang the Declaration.
0: You know what? Again, I'm human. I misread it. You know what? Why don't you sing it for us right now? William Paca of Maryland.
1: Wow.
0: Is who that was. Sorry, a signer. Okay. Maybe he did sing it.
2: I'm saying he could. I'm not criticizing you.
0: Here's a text. I am spiritually related to Ted.
1: Oh.
0: There you go. Sorry to hear that.
1: Is Ted your spirit animal? That's cute.
0: That's funny. We got Robin checking in, who says one of my former students is related to Vincent Price.
1: Oh, ooh. Are you serious? Yeah. That is very cool.
0: That's awesome. Who is Vincent Price?
1: Vincent Price, actor.
2: He's had a lot of old movies.
1: Yeah.
2: He was a lot of
1: scary
2: movies.
1: Like tall and lean and scary.

0: Yeah, like you would recognize him. He was in a lot of stuff. You would know who he was.
1: Tom in Wheatonville. Who's this? Aide de camp? Is that how you say it? Aide de camp?
2: General Washington.
1: Okay. Fourth great granddad.
2: Wow.
1: Okay. That's pretty sweet.
0: Yeah.
1: Crystal says, my husband's aunt is really into family trees, and she linked theirs all the way back to Pocahontas.
2: Oh, goodness.
1: That's a long ways.
2: Yeah.
1: Because wasn't it 1600s or 1500s, somewhere in there? Yeah. 16, 15, somewhere? That is really interesting. Dawn says, John Adams and some guy on the Mayflower.
2: That guy, you know.
1: Ashley's mom's side had some folks come over on the Mayflower.
2: Yeah.
1: And there's actually like some kind of group you can join and be a part of, like a special club or whatever.
2: Oh, really?
1: Yeah, if you had family on the Mayflower. I forgot where it's at.
0: Okay.
1: But you can have like the special invitation to dinners and things.
2: Oh, my gosh.
1: You're like, you know, descendants of the Mayflower or whatnot. Let's see here. Okay. It's complicated, but my cousin is Chris Carter, the creator of the X-Files. How about that? Mulder, the character, is named after his mother, Frankie Mulder, who is my grandfather's sister. That is
2: what?
1: So interesting.
2: That's cool.
0: Yeah.
1: Wow. Oh, and I just, look at this. Vincent Price is the voice on Thriller.
2: Yeah.
1: I did not, he's the guy
2: on the He did a lot of voiceover.
0: Yeah,
2: like
0: does,
2: if you saw,
0: at the end of Thriller,
1: the one that the terrorized.
0: That's him.
1: Oh, I love that part of the song.
2: You need to look him up, because when you see him, you'll be like,
0: well, you'll see him, you've seen him in movies and stuff.
1: Oh, that is so cool, man. Oh, what a great learning experience this has been. I love learning about genealogy, man. I really wish I had somebody cool in my family tree besides me.
2: That's Vincent Price.
1: Oh, okay. Yeah, that's pretty cool. He doesn't look tall and lanky like you said.
2: He is tall and lanky. I always thought he was like tall.
0: Yeah, he is.
1: Thank you guys for chiming in with this. This is really interesting. I appreciate it. I get really geeked out over this stuff, so I appreciate you taking the time to shoot us a text. Here's a really quick. My uncle Lincoln was fourth cousin to Abraham Lincoln and looked just like him. How about that?
2: Oh, wow.
1: I'm related to Sophia Loren. Loren?
2: Mm-hmm. Loren.
1: She is my third or fourth cousin on my dad's side. Love that. CB Mike says Jeff Treadway. He played for the Atlanta Braves. He's my cousin. Mm. How about that? That is so cool, man. Again, thank you. I'm geeked out. I'm going to have to go back.
2: Yeah, this is really cool.
1: Know the Show is coming up next. We got tickets to the Spotsylvania County Fair. It started yesterday. It goes through Sunday. It's a lot of fun, so just hang tight for those. We got Tamara and the Casper Mechanical Heating and Air Conditioning Time Saver Traffic Center. Good morning.
3: Hey, Jeremy. Good morning. We're keeping an eye on the Beltway Outer Loop through Fairfax and Tysons, with the crash blocking the right lane at Virginia 123 exit 46. Expect about a 5-minute slowdown of volume from Georgetown Pike. Meanwhile, your inner loop ride is up to speed, but we have some updates through Loudoun County. A closure due to a crash on Route 15 southbound between Lovettsville Road and Luckett's Road. You cannot get by. 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
6: Channel 76 here today with clouds, 54 tonight, cloudy tomorrow with a high 72, rain on Sunday, Sunday's high 72. For B101.5, Richard DeWedding at the Weather Channel.

0: Boy, oh boy. It's Friday. That's a good thing.
1: Friday.
0: What's up, Mr. Tad Schubel? Welcome to the studio. Glad you could join us, my friend.
1: As you leisurely walk down the hall.
2: I got lost. I'm never quite sure which hall to go down, and I took the wrong hall.
1: There's a lot of concerning behaviors from Ted lately.
2: Wasn't sure which one I went. I chose A, and I needed to have chosen B.
1: Gotcha.
2: Then I went into somebody else's office, and they were working, and it was.
1: If we put like kind of like when a rat is in a maze, and you put like a piece of cheese, and they're able to get through the maze to the cheese.
2: Yeah.
1: Do we need to put like a tuna casserole in here or something, and be like, okay, that's the direction I have to go.
2: That would be good.
1: Okay.
2: That would help.
1: Okay. Yeah. Anything we can do to help you out, we're here for you.
0: Yeah. We're going to take a moment from helping Ted out, and we're going to help you out with some tickets to the Spotsylvania County Fair, which started yesterday, goes through Sunday. If you want to go, you got to
3: know the show.
0: All right. Let's see if you know the show. I'm going to ask you a question about the show. And if you call in, give us the right answer, then that means you know the show and you win. So, and you'll get this 4-pack of tickets to the Spotsy County Fair. Looks like a great time. 540-899-1015 or 800-685-1015. The Grease Monkey hotlines are open and ready for you, AJ. Let's do it.
1: All right. Yesterday on the show, well, I brought Jeremy and Ted back a little gift from Charleston. And Jeremy said, you know, I could collect these. What is it?
0: Yeah, I took them home yesterday and showed Ashley, and I was like, I think I might start collecting these. She didn't seem too amused or interested.
1: As excited as you were.
0: Nick is he's checking in on the Grease Monkey hotlines. He's a funny guy, you see.
1: See that.
0: And he says Speedos.
1: I mean, Ted already collects those. So
0: how do we block Nick's number?
2: It's a good collection.
1: Go up there,
2: to have.
1: Click on the three dots, and then okay, there we go.
0: All right.
2: No, I would fight for you, Nick. Nick has every right to be heard.
0: You would fight?
2: I would fight to keep Nick part of the...
0: like physically or just...
2: Yeah, if I had to physically.
0: Really?
2: I would do that for Nick.
1: I mean, if it came down to a trivia match, he would lose, but...
0: True.
1: You know, so it would have to be a physical match, not a match of wits.
0: Before we get to the phone calls, let me ask you this, Ted. What is the biggest animal that you think you could fight off? What do you think?
1: What's that little like muskrat thing? A mole.
2: No, I was thinking like a panther.
0: Like a baby panther.
2: Like a big panther.
0: A big panther.
1: Hmm.
0: All right. Man, so he's delusional.
1: Can
0: too?
1: We take life insurance out on somebody that's not a relative?
0: That's a good question.
1: I mean, it's not for anything specific.
0: No.
1: This is just a general question.
0: Yeah, can we get like a $3 million life insurance policy over
2: there? If there were a lion walking down Mimosa Street, and like you were getting in your car and AJ, you didn't see it coming, I'd protect you. With my bare hands.
0: Let's take him to
1: I think you would protect me. I don't know how successful you would be protecting yourself.
0: Well, to be fair, falling over and letting the lion eat him before it gets to you is technically protecting you.
1: Yeah, so.
2: Right, because
1: exactly.
2: The lion would be full. The lion would be filled up.
0: All right, coming to your call. Hang tight. 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
4: Hey, Jeremy. Good morning. We've got a look at your drive through Hanover in the Richmond area. Chamberlain Road closed both ways, north and southbound at I-295 due to a major crash. You can anticipate some jam ups as a result. And we are still keeping an eye on your 95 ride northbound through Prince William County with some delays up to about 10 minutes between Dale Boulevard and Woodbridge. And we're also seeing 95 southbound delays through Fairfax and Lorton from Woodbridge to Occoquan, about a 5-minute ride. 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I'm Tamara Matthews, B101.5 Time Saver Traffic.
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0: B101.5. Good morning. Good morning. Who's this?
1: Good morning.
2: Hi.
0: What's up, man? What's your name?
1: My name is Valerian.
0: Let's do that again. Valerian?
1: Yes, sir.
2: That's a cool name.
0: Yeah. Where's that? What kind of name is that? Where's it from?
1: Romania.
0: Romania. Okay.
2: I love that name.
0: This is 2 days in a row we've had interesting names call in. I like it.
1: That's nice. It's Friday, so yeah.
0: Yeah, baby. And where are you calling from, my man?
1: Spotsy.
0: Yay.
1: Just dropped off the kids to school.
2: There you go.
0: Sounds good, man. Well, let's see if you know the show. Here we go.
2: All right. Yesterday on the show, I gave Jeremy and Ted a little gift, and Jeremy said, I would collect this. What is it?
1: Matches.
2: That's it.
0: Yes.
1: That is awesome. But believe it or not, we are going to the fair this afternoon with the kids and some friends, and this is awesome. I can't believe it happened.
0: Yeah, man. Well, you don't have tickets yet, do you?
1: No. I'll be coming over there first.
0: All right. I was going to say, for knowing the show, you've got tickets now, 4 of them. For knowing the show, so nice job.
2: But you know what? Since you're going with friends tonight, I'm gonna go ahead and throw in 4 extra for you. Okay,
0: hey!
2: That way you
1: are
2: can...
1: you serious?
2: Yeah.
0: Let's go.
2: Yeah.
1: Oh
2: so
1: my
2: that
1: God,
2: way.
1: That's awesome.
2: Oh yay! That way you
1: the
2: can.
1: Kids are, yeah, we have like 8 kids with us and some friends, so that would definitely help.
2: Awesome.
1: Oh my God,
0: my man. Well, now you've got 8. Tickets to go check
1: Thank
0: out the sponsor
1: so
0: venue. Absolutely,
2: You're
0: man.
2: You're welcome.
0: Have a great time. Love your enthusiasm, man. I hope you guys have a great time at the fair. Do you guys?
1: Oh, thank you. Yeah, we've been planning it, so it's going to be fun. Thank you. I'll be there in a couple hours to pick up the tickets. That's amazing. Thank you.
0: Absolutely, man. You and the kids have a great time at the fair. Have a great weekend.

0: We appreciate your energy, man. Just tell us what station made you a winner this morning.
1: 101.5 on a Friday. Thank you, guys.
0: Yeah, man, absolutely. You're very welcome. I don't know what your energy is like this morning, but you need to match Valerian's energy.
2: Yes.
0: Did I say that right?
2: Valerian.
0: Valerian. Mm-hmm. You need to match Valerian's energy. I'm not even sure I can match Valerian's energy.
2: I love it. I feel like we needed that. I like it.
0: That was like a shot in the arm, man. That was good. That was better than my next cup of coffee. I appreciate you, big dog. Look, I'm calling him big dog now.
2: I know.
0: I don't even know
2: what's
0: going on.
2: We're friends now.
0: Come on. Basically, yeah. That was fun. I had an idea for Know the Show on Monday. Do we know what we're giving away? Because I don't.
2: You know, actually, isn't that funny? I have it right in front of me.
0: Do you?
2: We are giving away a $25 gift card to Kickshaw's Bakery.
0: All right. I drove right by there the other day.
2: Me too. And I was like, oh, there's Kickshaw's.
0: Yeah, that's awesome. All right. Oh, man.
2: What?
0: I had something for Know the Show, and I just completely...
2: Did you lose it?
0: I lost it. So if you have any ideas... Just...
2: The only thing that I was thinking is my favorite part of the fair is always the petting zoo.
0: Petting zoo. We'll do that. We'll stay on the fair theme, even though tickets are gone from the
2: show.
0: That's
2: okay.
0: Kristen Nash still has some, yeah?
2: Nope.
0: Oh, they're done. Okay, that's all of them.
2: We're all done with
0: those.
2: Okay,
0: all done with fair tickets. $25 to Kickshaw's Bakery on Monday. Know the Show answer will be petting zoo. AJ loves a petting zoo at a fair. So that's how she met her husband.
2: Oh, goodness.
0: What?
2: Jeremy.
0: What?
2: You're not funny sometimes. I'm kidding.
0: Where did you guys meet? The mall, right?
2: Yeah.
0: Yeah.
2: Yeah.
0: You, like at Orange Julius or something?
2: Yeah, exactly. We both ordered the same thing and I was like, oh my gosh.
0: Yeah. You were getting a
2: You
0: pretzel?
2: Like lemongrass as well?
0: Oh. Why did I say it like that?
2: I don't know, but that was really bad. Creepy. You just made my origin love story creepy.
0: Yeah, that was bad. I don't
2: know. Tell me more.
0: Did you get Annie's pretzel after that?
2: Oh, don't sleep on those. Those are good.
0: Oh, they're so good. I love pretzel, man. All right, Know the Show Monday is Petting Zoo. It's the Jeremy Gray Show. Thank you so much for being here this morning and hanging out with your distraction therapist. I'm Jeremy. AJ's right there.
2: Hey.
0: Ted Wardo took a trip down the hall.
2: Doing Ted things.
0: All right. We got Tamara in the Casper Mechanical Heating and Air Conditioning Time Saver Traffic Center. 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
3: Hey, Jeremy. Good morning. We're keeping an eye on your drive through the Fairfax County area with an update on your Beltway Outer Loop ride. We are still seeing the earlier incident in place at Virginia 123 blocking the right lane. It's causing a very minor slowdown at this time of morning, so it is passable with some minor slowdowns from Georgetown Pike, Cascades Parkway. No longer dealing with the earlier incident through Loudoun County. That's the good news at 625 West Church Road. 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I'm Tamara Matthews, B101.5 Time Saver Traffic.
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1: 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The Jeremy Gray
2: Show. Yeah, baby. You are you're in the right spot. Don't even worry about it. You are right where you're supposed to be. Thank you so much for hanging out with us on a beautiful Friday morning. Jeremy and AJ here. Why don't you help us out with the Friday chant? Trust me, it costs you nothing to participate,
3: yep.
2: And it makes you feel better. Just trust me on this one. You ready? Let's do it.
4: Friday!
5: Friday!
4: Friday!
5: Friday!
4: Friday!
2: Okay.
3: There's a lot of, like, punching.
2: Yeah,
3: going
2: I was
3: on
2: punching
3: over
2: the air.
3: Oh,
2: that
3: yeah.
2: That was, like, Thursday I was punching, like, get out
3: of the way.
2: Yeah, or something like that.
3: Got it.
2: And then we've got this this hurricane that's rolling up, and we're going to get some rain from that. On Sunday,
3: it
2: looks to
3: I
2: be
3: think.
2: A washout.
3: Yeah.
2: So if you've got big plans outside on Sunday, you might want to go ahead and just, you know.
3: Maybe that's, like, your crock pot chili day.
2: That's a great idea, actually.
3: You know, little cornbread.
2: Come on, talk to me. That sounds great. But yeah, Sunday looks to be an absolute washout. So enjoy today and tomorrow with a little bit of cloud, cloudage, a little bit of coverage, cloud coverage.
3: Cloudage. I like that term.
2: Just make the most of it. Ted Schubel has three things you need to know. Good morning.
6: 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Three men charged in connection with a shooting Wednesday in a Culpeper parking lot that left two men with gunshot wounds after an alleged robbery attempt during a firearm sale. The suspects face felony charges. Additional charges are possible. New executive director at Downtown Greens, Janelle Kennedy, says she wants to talk to the community and hear ideas from everyone. Busy Saturday before heavy rain on Sunday. Among the events tomorrow, it's Revolution on the Rappahannock at Pratt Park. 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Art Attack rescheduled. It'll be tomorrow in downtown Fredericksburg and the King George Fall Festival. Just a few of the things going on. 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

0: All right, so a couple of weeks ago on Friday, we did a what we called a Friday sing-along.
1: And, yes, it was so much fun.
0: Feedback was great.
1: Yeah.
0: It's just really like five songs. We'll call them the Friday Five. It's like five songs back to back to back to back.
1: Look at you just like naming it.
0: Yeah, why not? I mean, just Johnny on the spot here.
1: Yeah.
0: It's like five songs back to back. We play snippets of each one. We sing along. They're feel-good songs. We have a good time. Feedback was great.
1: Road trip vibes.
0: Yeah, absolutely. Yep. So we're doing it again. It's coming up next. If you want to sing along with us or hum along or tap your foot or whatever, it's going to be fun. So hang tight. Tamara's in the Casper Mechanical Heating and Air Conditioning Time Saver Traffic Center. Good morning.
2: Hey, Jeremy. Good morning. A new crash on Braddock Road eastbound through Annandale in Fairfax County. The central lane is blocked at Virginia 236 Little River Turnpike. The good news is we're no longer seeing the earlier incident through Loudoun County on Cascades Parkway. It has been cleared at 625. Minneville Road through Woodbridge. There's a crash before Prince William Parkway. Expect a minor delay. The good news is the Beltway Outer Loop in Tysons has been cleared of that crash at 123. 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
1: All right, it's time. I'm getting jacked up, man. I'm like, my heart's already beating.
2: I know, me too. We're standing.
1: Both standing. Hands are already a little sweaty. What? Why is that funny?
2: I don't know. Anytime somebody says that, I'm like, Mom, spaghetti. Like, immediately in my head, I'm like, Mom, spaghetti.
1: True. That's. It is
2: okay,
1: time.
2: I need the chair out of the way.
1: You good?
2: Yeah.
1: It's time for the Friday sing-along.
2: Let's do this.
1: We got the Friday Five all lined up for you. And we hope that you sing along with us and don't mind us butchering this stuff and messing up the lyrics or whatever. But really, the idea is just to spread
2: have
1: good
2: fun.
1: Vibes, have fun, like AJ just said, and just enjoy it. It is Friday. We're feeling good.
2: Let's
1: good
2: do
1: things
2: this.
1: Are happening. We're ready. Let's Ow. Kick it off with, all right, let's do this. A little bit. Let's kick it off with Kelly. Oh. Yeah, come on.
2: Okay.

0: Wait. Wait. A little Natasha Bedingfield?
1: Oh, what?
0: Are we digging this one?
1: I like it.
0: Classic. 2000s throwback,
1: right?
0: For sure.
1: The Hills?
0: Let's do it.

0: roll his eyes for this one right here, but we're going to do it. Blink 182 on your Friday morning here. It's the Friday sing along with the Friday Five. Blink 182, all the small things. You ready?
1: Sing it with us.
0: Let's do it. Here we go.

0: Oh, I am out of breath.
1: I know, me too.
0: I am.
1: We need to work on our cardio.
0: Oh,
1: more.
0: I think I just did. Take that, rewind it back. Jeremy Gray got the beat to make your booty go.

0: That was good.
1: So much fun.
0: I'm hyped.
1: Yeah.
0: Where do we go from here?
1: I don't know.
0: I don't know either. But I like all those songs.
1: Your cheeks are so red right now.
0: That
1: looks like you got a workout on.
0: I need a bag. Like a brown paper bag.
1: No, you need a liquid IV or something.
0: Or maybe an actual IV. I'm not sure. Nurse? All right, good job. That was Friday Sing Along.
1: Love it.
0: If you like it, maybe we'll do it again next week. If you hate it, I don't know. We might still do it.
1: You never know
0: about this show. I'll tell you that. But I
1: squirrel.
0: Hope you're... Squirrel? What? There's one by the window. Oh. I hope you enjoyed that. I hope you were singing along and just having a good time with us. That's what it's all about after all. So thanks for being here this morning. It is the Jeremy Gray Show. We got Tamara in the Casper Mechanical Heating and Air Conditioning, which I could use some of right now. 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Hey.
2: Hey, Jeremy, good morning. We're tracking some delays through Prince William County on 95 northbound. You've got jam ups from Dale Boulevard, exit 156 to Woodbridge, exit 160. About a 5-minute jam up as you get by. And for your ride on 395 through the Arlington area, we're seeing some volume between Boundary Channel Drive and the 14th Street Bridge. Speaking of Boundary Channel Drive, you've got that southbound off ramp closure to 395 Shirley Highway due to road construction. 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I'm Tamara Matthews, B101.5 Time Saver Traffic.
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20: 76 here today with clouds, 54 tonight, cloudy tomorrow with a high 72, rain on Sunday, Sunday's high 72. For B101.5, Richard DeWedding at the Weather Channel.

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1: All right, 8:39, and before we get to Free Plug Friday, I want to give a quick shout-out really quick. I just got a text from Brandon who said, can I get a good morning to Blair, Gage, and Liza? So good morning to Blair, Gage, and Liza. Hope you guys have a
2: good
1: fantastic
2: morning.
1: Friday. Yeah, yeah, appreciate y'all being here, hanging out with us, having a good time. Oh, man.
2: You okay over there?
1: Yeah, breathing is hard sometimes.
2: You know, I get it.
1: Free Plug Friday. This is where we feature a local business every Friday, put the spotlight on you and show you some love. And not only that, you get free commercials out of that. But how many free commercials, AJ?
2: 100.
1: 100. That's a lot of commercials.
2: Yeah,
1: by
2: it
1: the
2: is.
1: Way. That's, yeah, BT dubs. That's a lot. And today we are going to feature Bougie Boutique and Gifts in
2: yes.
1: Ruther Glen. Let's go, Bougie Boutique
2: Ruther
1: and
2: Glen.
1: Gifts. It says here we're a small family based vendor. Mm-hmm. In Ruther Glen, we have been open for 4 years this Black Friday, and we feature young entrepreneurs who make and create their own items.
2: Oh, I love that.
1: And sell here, as well as vendors who make handmade and handcrafted items, special orders, gifts, furniture, all that stuff. All vendors are local to the area. That's great. That's a plus. Love to hear that.
2: Mm-hmm.
1: And it says we support many businesses in our community within our business. Oh, and by the way, it says here, P.S., we also listen to B101.5 all day here at the shop.
2: And can hello.
1: Yeah, let's get
2: good
1: some
2: morning.
1: Clappage for that. Appreciate y'all. Woo. Thank you very much. Bougie Boutique and Gifts. And by the way, I mean, they mentioned Black Friday in this.
2: Yeah.
1: And look, holiday shopping is cranking up for a lot of people.
2: It's so, right around the corner.
1: Absolutely. And I always highly encourage you, if you can, you know, support the little man. Support local. And check out these handmade crafts and gifts that they make. And I'm telling you, you can find some really, really cool stuff for anybody in the family, mostly, at places like Bougie Boutique and Gifts.
2: And I love a vendor business because you walk in and they have all these basically like featurettes. You know, everyone has their own little like setup. And you're like, okay, I can get like really cute, you know, handmade earrings over here.
1: Yeah.
2: Or, oh my gosh, somebody has soap and lotion. Okay. You know, you can basically like find everything you need.
1: There's like different sectors.
2: Sectors, that's a good way to put it, yeah.
1: So
2: yeah,
1: no matter what you're looking for, and I've been in places like this, and they fascinate me, they truly do, because there's just so much for so many different people in your life. So Bougie Boutique and Gifts, we appreciate y'all submitting your info. Congratulations on being featured for Free Plug Friday. Like I said, Ruther Glen, it says 18010. I guess I could say 18,010 US 1 in Ruther Glen. 18,010 US 1 Ruther Glen. Much love to y'all. Thank you for listening. We appreciate you keeping us on. And best of luck to you in the future. And you're getting those 100 free commercials out of this also.
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1: 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Hang tight. 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
3: Good morning. We're keeping an eye on your ride through Fredericksburg, Virginia 3 Kings Highway westbound. Still dealing with the incident near Albion Lane, causing significant backups from layover lane. Likely some lane closures in place. You definitely want to lower your speeds through that jam up. And for your ride through the Richmond

0: City area, 95 northbound at Downtown Expressway has a crash that's blocking the right lane, adding to some of those delays that were already in place at Stop and Go from Maury Street. And don't forget about Hanover, the crash on Chamberlain Road that's closing down your roadway both ways, north and southbound at I-295. 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
1: All right, we got a soul sister right here with us right now. Her name is AJ. She's got Hollywood 101 for Soul Sister. You ready for this or what?
2: 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Hugh Jackman, well, he's going to be starring in Ridley Scott's Treasure Island. He said the script was just undeniable. Hugh Jackman will be playing Long John Silver. It is currently they haven't even started shooting. It's literally like in the wee baby works of it. Like, they don't even have a full cast together yet.
1: Wait a second. Long John Silver was an actual guy? Or is it just the guy in the movie?
2: In Treasure Island, I don't know if he was an actual guy.
1: I thought that's just where I got my fried fish.
2: I see, I'm a Captain D's girl.
1: I like Captain D's too, but yeah. I'm confused now because I thought Long John Silver's was just some made up name.
2: Maybe we need to deep dive this and see if he was a real... Hold on.
1: Yeah, look that up.
2: Hold on.
1: Was Long John Silver...
2: Long John Silver a real person?
1: I mean, what's up with that?
2: No, Long John Silver was not a real person or a real pirate. He's a fictional character in Treasure Island.
1: Okay, so do you think that's where the name of the restaurant came from or no?
2: Hold on.
1: Look that up.
2: Hold, please.
1: Sorry, we're...
2: Is that...
1: I mean, we got to figure it out. We got to get to the bottom of it.
2: Restaurant name came from?
1: No. It's okay. But I could really go for some flounder right now.
2: Oh my gosh. So they considered naming it a bunch of other things before choosing Long John Silver lean into the nautical and pirate theme. So, yeah.
1: Okay.
2: Yeah.
1: Makes sense. All right. Yeah. Sorry for the interruption.
2: Sorry. No, you're good. So this movie is not going to be out until November 11th of 2027. So in my brain, I'm like, I've been getting a lot of Treasure Island trailers sent to me, like through Instagram and stuff.
1: Right.
2: And I'm like, what is happening? I thought like the trailer was out. So I Googled it. We're also getting a Treasure Island TV series.
1: Oh.
2: Yeah. So that's going to drop October the 11th. And honestly, the TV series looks really, really good, but it's on MGM Plus.
1: Okay. I never knew that existed.
2: Same.
1: Interesting.
2: Same. But if you live in the UK, you get it on Paramount Plus, apparently. So,
1: well,
2: so there you go. So we're getting not only a Treasure Island movie in 2027, but a TV

0: series in 2026. I wanted to know, can you name that movie with Treasure?
1: The movie with Treasure.
0: Yep.
1: All right.
0: You ready?
2: Treasure, that
0: here's a quote
2: is
0: from it.
2: You
0: hey, you guys.
1: That's the clue?
0: That is the clue. That's the only clue you need.
1: Hey, you guys.
0: That's the only clue you need.
1: Sandlot. Killing me, Smalls.
0: Yes, you are. The Goonies. I remember that he like yelled that.
1: I'll be honest with you.
0: Don't you dare say it, Jeremy Lin.
1: I'm not. Go ahead.
0: You've never seen The Goonies, have you?
1: Nope. I don't think so.
0: So good. See, look, Nick, Goonies. Thank you, Nick. I thought I did the quote. Becky says she's disappointed in you.
1: And now I need to be sent to the corner? Is that what's going on?
0: I think you absolutely need to be sent to the corner. Okay, next one. National?
1: Lampoon. National Treasure.
0: Yes.
1: Oh, phew.
0: Remember, the theme of the quiz is movies with treasure. Indiana
1: Jones.
0: Yes.
1: Look at me.
0: Tomb
1: Raider.
0: Yep.
1: Uh-huh. Talk to me.
0: Jungle
1: Book.
0: No.
1: Jungle George of the Jungle. Jungle Boogie.
0: Emily Blunt, The Rock.
1: Jumanji.
0: Nope. Jungle Cruise.
1: What the heck am I talking about?
0: Romancing the
1: Night Away.
0: The Stone. Romancing the Stone. It's an old movie. And then last but not least, I love this movie so much. Every time it's on TV, I watch it. Fool's
1: Gold?
0: Yes.
1: Oh, good.
0: Has Matthew McConaughey and Kate Hudson in it. It's really, really good. Chemistry is fantastic in every movie they're in together.
1: Have you ever found any treasure?
0: Metal detecting, yes. I would say I have.
1: Me too. What did you find metal detecting?
0: I found a Sacagawea coin.
1: Really?
0: Mm-hmm.
1: What can you explain to me what that is?
0: It's a coin that has Sacagawea on it.
1: Really?
0: Yeah. But I was surprised that it wasn't that old. It was like a 2006 coin.
1: Oh, okay.
0: And it was like at least 6 inches into the ground. So yeah. I was a little bit surprised that I found that. But yeah.
1: I found tons of Civil War stuff. Nothing like no money or from that era or anything like that, or gold or anything, but lots of Civil War stuff, which I love to find.
0: Mm-hmm.
1: But I was with a guy once. We were metal detecting, and this is in Virginia. This is in Spotsylvania. And I was finding nothing all day. It was just, it was boring. You know, nothing, mm-hmm. nothing. All of a sudden, he gets this signal.
0: Ooh.
1: And he digs up the strangest thing. And I'm like, how did this get to Virginia? Like, what happened here? And it was a coin.
0: Oh.
1: A very small coin from Hungary.
0: Really?
1: And the date on it was like 1565 or something.
0: Oh my gosh.
1: I kid you not. I think I still have a picture of it on my phone. And I'm like, you have got to be kidding me. The one good signal, you found it, and it's a coin from the 1500s. I couldn't believe my eyes.
0: Amazing.
1: And I'm like, how did that get to Spotsylvania? What happened here?
0: We need the story. And unfortunately, like, you might not be able to figure out the story. I mean, maybe you can look it up and see how it possibly could have made its way here.
1: Yeah. I mean, there's so many, you know, scenarios in which it could have been passed down to people, and then somebody lost it in the 19th century or whatever. I don't know. I thought it was really cool. Thank you, AJ. You're really cool.
0: You're cool too,
1: thanks,
0: Jeremy.
1: Thanks. Appreciate the Hollywood 101.
0: Thank you.
1: Have a blessed day.
0: Have a great weekend.
1: Hey, you too. Find lots of treasure. 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Good morning.
3: Hey, Jeremy. Happy Friday. We've got a look at your ride through Fairfax County on Route 1 northbound with a crash before Mount Vernon Highway. Expect some minor delays with the incident. Also tracking another crash through Fairfax and Herndon on Reston Parkway southbound at Fox Mill Road. That is passable. Good news on Minnieville Road. The earlier crash through Woodbridge has been cleared. Eastbound before Prince William Parkway, you're getting back up to the normal speeds. And we've got reports of debris in your roadway on I-66 eastbound before the Beltway exit 64 in the right lane, so stick left getting by that way. 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I'm Tamara Matthews, B101.5 Time Saver Traffic.
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0: 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Like I said, 100 of them. 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

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It's Friday. 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

music. Well, kind of tough news for Tom Cruise. Did you know that he just did a movie called Digger? Doesn't look anything like himself in this movie, and it looks kind of cool in the trailer. But the movie, a Tom Cruise movie, projected to lose $250 million. Boom! Talk about a not a good day for Tommy. We're B101.5.

DJ's best music. You got it. I'm Kristen Nash. We are doing what we do. You know, 10 songs in a row, commercial free. It's a lot of music for your work day. We got you covered right here with B101.5.

0: 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There you go. The latest from Bruno Mars with Carol G. It's called Still Lovely. Lovely song. 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

76 here today with clouds, 54 tonight, cloudy tomorrow with a high 72, rain on Sunday, Sunday's high 72. 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

0: 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It's so easy. Mm-hmm. What is easy is 10 songs in a row, commercial-free next, right here on B101.5.
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0: 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I'm Kristen Nash. That's Noah Kahan. That's Orbiter. 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

76 here today with clouds, 54 tonight, cloudy tomorrow with a high 72, rain on Sunday, Sunday's high 72. For B101.5, Richard DeWedding at the Weather Channel.

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0: B101.5, today's best music. I'm Kristen Nash. Hello, friends. So glad you are spending some time with us today. And I know it's Friday and you are ready for the weekend. I mean, ready, right? You ready? Ready to take some time off from work? Yeah, well, that's a problem if you really don't like your job. Don't you think? I mean, that can't be any fun going to work every day if you don't dig your gig. So why don't you see who's hiring, like Fredericksburg Public Schools or the Virginia Department of Corrections or Home Instead Senior Care, Huber Motor Cars. 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

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Spotsylvania County Fair in full swing. Lots of fun stuff happening there this year. Check it out. It's their second annual. Be a part of it from the beginning. Second annual Spotsylvania County Fair going on tonight until 10 o'clock at the Spotsylvania Courthouse. More details, B1.

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76 here today with clouds, 54 tonight, cloudy tomorrow with a high 72, rain on Sunday, Sunday's high 72. For B101.5, Richard DeWedding at the Weather Channel. 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

0: 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I'm Kristen Nash, and thank you from the bottom of our hearts. 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You are the bomb. So there's another way to give as well until October 19th. 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
1: They come in for a Jeep, next thing you know, they're talking vacations, towing boats, and arguing over what color looks best.
0: It's the red.
1: It's absolutely not the red.
0: It's the red.
1: Fine, John. We'll let them decide.
0: That's probably why we make a pretty good team.
1: We don't tell you what to drive. 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
1: Unless you pick the red.
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0: Joe, do you ever notice people don't really need an excuse to hang around here?
1: They come in for a Jeep, next thing you know, they're talking vacations, towing boats, and arguing over what color looks best.
0: It's the red.
1: It's absolutely not the red.
0: It's the red.
1: Fine, John. We'll let them decide.
0: That's probably why we make a pretty good team.
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0: B101.5, it's the Game of Love on your favorite radio station. Thank you, Michelle Branch and the New Radicals. I'm Kristen Nash. What are you going to do this weekend? 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

0: music. I'm Kristen Nash. Ready for me to say see you later, alligator? Tony B is up next. He's got a gift certificate for you for Eden Try Winery. Sounds pretty good.
1: Mm-hmm.
0: Sounds very good right about now. Also, a $15 gift card to Old Time Lollipops, Candy, and Fudge Factory. That sounds good, too. He's up next. Have a great afternoon. Great weekend. I'll catch you right here tomorrow for a little bit on B101.5.
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1: Friday afternoon. And we're less than 2 hours away from the official start of the weekend. I am Tony B. Thank you so much for tuning in. Today is National Haunted House Day, International Beer and Pizza Day, National Moldy Cheese Day, National Sneakers Day, Fire Prevention Day, National Class Ring Day, and National Send a Booty Pic Day. Say what? I mean, if you really want me to, I guess I could. Got Survey Says coming up here in a few minutes. 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
1: All right, time for Survey Says on this Friday. First correct answer wins a $15 gift card to Old Time Lollipops, Candy, and Fudge Factory, 9241 Courthouse Road in Spotsy, offering homemade fudge, cookies, and sweet treats. All right, I'm a little afraid of this one on this Friday. Gonna get a little wild here. Let's keep it family friendly, okay? Here is today's Survey Says question. A bright smile and nice eyes are the top two physical attributes men look for in women. What's the third? Again, a bright smile and nice eyes are the top two physical attributes men look for in women. What's the third? Think you know, hit me on the Grease Monkey hotlines, 540-899-1015 or 800-685-1015. My boss is giving me a funny look right now. I don't know why.

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2: On the northbound side of 95 in Stafford, traffic is slow from Courthouse Road to Dumfries Road. Also, northbound 95 in Lorton is slow from the Lorton exit to Franconia Springfield Parkway. Now, on the southbound side of 95 in Lorton, it's jammed up between the Lorton exit and the Occoquan. Southbound in Dumfries is slow from Dumfries Road to Quantico. And then southbound 95 in Falmouth, you'll find it slow from 17 to Plank Road. 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I'm Abby D, B101.5 Time Saver Traffic.
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1: Today's survey says, question, a bright smile and nice eyes are the top two physical attributes men look for in women. What's the third?
2: Is it breath?
1: No, it is not. I think that's number four.
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2: Just assuming, yeah.
1: 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Appreciate the call.
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2: I have an answer.
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2: Okay.
1: Very close, though.
2: Ah.
1: Thank you.
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1: Today's survey says, question: a bright smile and nice eyes are the top two physical attributes men look for in women. What's the third?
2: Is it the derriere?
1: Yes, sir. Cute butt. I will take that as a yes. Derriere equals cute butt.
2: Awesome.
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3: Starting with the Beltway on the inner loop, you'll find it slow from Telegraph Road to Van Dorn Street. Outer loop of the Beltway is jammed up between the Springfield Interchange and the Wilson Bridge. On to 95 southbound, First and Lorton, slow between the Lorton exit and the Occoquan. Dumfries southbound is stop and go from Dumfries Road to the Marine Corps base. And then southbound 95 is jammed up between 17 and Plank Road. 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I'm Abby D, B101.5 Time Saver Traffic.
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0: 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So that puts the average cost at roughly 17 cents per piece of candy. Well, I'm eating most of it anyway, so who cares? Does it really matter?
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Hurricane Isaias marches into northwestern Florida, making landfall near Destin, Florida tonight. We get some tropical downpours Saturday night and Sunday. Some places getting an inch of rain this weekend. Mid-50s tonight. For B101.5, I'm meteorologist Scott Lauriemore at the Weather Channel.

0: 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Coming up just after 4 o'clock, Tony's Trivia. First correct answer this afternoon gets a $25 gift card to Eden Try Winery. Today's question is about a Disney movie. 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
1: On 95, first on the northbound side, in Stafford, jammed up between Courthouse Road and Dumfries Road. Into Lorton, 95 northbound is slow from the Lorton exit to the Franconia Springfield Parkway. Now on southbound 95, in Springfield, it's slow from the Beltway to Backlick Road. Then in Lorton, it's jammed up southbound between the Lorton exit and the Occoquan. Then in Dumfries, southbound 95 is stop and go from Dumfries Road to Quantico. And in Falmouth on 95 southbound, jammed up between 17 and the Spotsylvania exit. 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
1: And it's time for Tony's Trivia First Correct Answer this afternoon. Gets a $25 gift card to Eden Try Winery. All right, you ready? I'm ready. Here we go. I forgot to do this.
2: And if you don't know, now you know.
1: All right, now it's official. All right, here we go. Today's Tony's Trivia Question. In what Disney film did Jamie Lee Curtis and Lindsay Lohan star as a mother and daughter who switch bodies? One more time. In what Disney film did Jamie Lee Curtis and Lindsay Lohan star as a mother and daughter who switch bodies? Think you know, hit me on the Grease Monkey hotlines, 540-899-1015 or 800-685-1015. In what Disney film did Jamie Lee Curtis and Lindsay Lohan star as a mother and daughter who switch bodies?

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1: Westbound 66 in Merrifield, slow from the Beltway to 123. On the Beltway, Interloop in Alexandria, stop and go from Telegraph Road to Van Dorn Street. Outer loop of the Beltway is jammed up from the Springfield Interchange to the Wilson Bridge. On to 95 southbound, first you'll find it slow between the Beltway and Backlick Road, then in Newington.

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1: Today's Tony's trivia question: in what Disney film did Jamie Lee Curtis and Lindsay Lohan star as a mother and daughter who switch bodies?
2: Is it Freaky Friday?
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Follow with Loser on B101.5, today's best music. And if you're like me, not a good sleeper, some of us like to say sleep challenged. Here's five morning habits that set up a better night's sleep. Let's see. Number one, get sunlight within an hour of waking up. Number two, keep the wake-up time consistent, even on weekends. Number three, avoid repeatedly hitting snooze. Four, get morning movement or exercise. And five, eat breakfast at a consistent time. Okay, I'm mad at that list.

0: 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Now let's go to the roads, going to the B101.5 Time Saver Traffic Center.
1: Southbound 95, first you'll find it stop and go between Dumfries Road and 619. Also, southbound 95 is very slow between 17 past Plank Road. Now, on the northbound side of 95, on and off delays from Stafford into Dumfries. On Plank Road, there's volume delays between 95 and Gordon Road. On 17 and Falmouth, volume delays there as well between 95 and the Geico office. On to Route 1, both directions, northbound and southbound, you're hitting the brakes crossing over the Falmouth Bridge. And finally, on 301, no issues between Dahlgren and Newburgh. 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I'm Abby D, B101.5 Time Saver Traffic.
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0: Variety magazine says Alex Warren will host Nickelodeon's 39th annual Kids' Choice Awards on November 14th. The show will air live from LA on CBS and Nickelodeon. 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
1: On the inner loop of the Beltway in Alexandria, traffic is stop and go from Telegraph Road to Van Dorn Street. The outer loop of the Beltway is jammed up between the Springfield Interchange and the Wilson Bridge. 95 southbound, slow from the Beltway to Backlick Road. Then in Newington, 95 southbound jammed up from the Fairfax County Parkway to the Occoquan. And then in Falmouth on 95 southbound, very slow between 17 past Plank Road. And finally, on the northbound side of 95, you'll find pockets of stop-and-go traffic between Stafford into Triangle. 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
1: 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Going to the fair, get you a turkey leg maybe this weekend? That sounds good. I might do that. 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
2: On 95 northbound in Springfield, accident has been cleared near Franconia Springfield Parkway, but the traffic is still jammed from the Lorton exit. Now, on the southbound side of 95 in Springfield, slow from the Beltway to Backlick Road. Newington, southbound 95, jammed up from the Fairfax County Parkway to the Occoquan. Also, southbound 95 in Falmouth, you'll find it slow between 17 and Plank Road. On Route 1, both northbound and southbound, you'll find it a little slow going over the Rappahannock. And Route 1 southbound is stop and go between Blue Gray Parkway going into Bellevue. 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
1: I found this interesting. The Hollywood Gossip says Carrie Underwood is allegedly the front runner for the proposed Dolly Parton biopic. Sabrina Carpenter, Sydney Sweeney, and Hilary Duff are also potential choices to play Parton. Out of those four, I pick Sydney Sweeney. For any project, I pick Sydney Sweeney. I think she's very talented. Bruh. What? You don't think she's talented? Sydney Sweeney, for goodness sakes. All right, time to check in with the B101.5 Time Saver Traffic Center.
2: Out of loop at the Beltway is stop and go from Telegraph Road to the Wilson Bridge. Southbound 95, there is an accident. Two right lanes are blocked right at the Franconia Springfield Parkway. Traffic is jammed from the Beltway. Also, southbound 95 in Newington, slow from the Fairfax County Parkway to the Occoquan. Then southbound 95 in Falmouth is jammed up between 17 and Plank Road. Now, on the northbound side of 95, you'll find it stop and go from Quantico into Dumfries. On to Route 1, both northbound and southbound, you'll find it slow going over the Rappahannock. And Route 1 southbound is stop and go from Blue Gray Parkway into Bellevue. 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

northwestern Florida, making landfall near Destin, Florida tonight. We get some tropical downpours Saturday night and Sunday. Some places getting an inch of rain this weekend. Mid-50s tonight. For B101.5, I'm meteorologist Scott Lauriemore at the Weather Channel.

Taylor Swift on B101.5, today's best music. I am Tony B. So who's going to the Spotsylvania County Fair tonight? It's over by the courthouse this weekend. Sounds like a good time, doesn't it? I'll take a funnel cake, please.

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0: Zara Larsson on B101.5, today's best music. And Billboard magazine says Zara Larsson is considering running for a political office. She says, quote, "I can see myself going into politics, someone who is just for the people and who just does good things." That would be awesome, right? Now let's check in with the B101.5 Time Saver Traffic Center.
1: On the southbound side of 95, boy, is it slow between 17 past Plank Road. On the northbound side of 95, on and off delays between Aquia Harbor into Dumfries. Now on Plank Road, there's volume delays between 95 and Gordon Road. In Falmouth on 17, nothing major is slowing you down between 95 and the Geico office. Now to Route 1. Southbound, you'll find it slow from Blue Gray Parkway into Bellevue. And finally on 301, no issues between Dahlgren and Newburgh. 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
2: This weekend,

0: inside of 95 in Springfield. Slow from the Beltway to Backlick Road. Newington, southbound 95, jammed up from the Fairfax County Parkway to the Occoquan. Also, southbound 95 in Falmouth, you'll find it slow between 17 and Plank Road. On Route 1, both northbound and southbound, you'll find it a little slow going over the Rappahannock. And Route 1 southbound is stop and go between Blue Gray Parkway going into Bellevue. 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
2: Southbound 95, first you'll find it slow between Dumfries Road and 619. And then southbound 95, you'll find on and off delays between the Rappahannock and Plank Road. Now, on the northbound side of 95, there's pockets of stopping the traffic between Stafford into Dumfries. Now, on to Plank Road, minor delays between 95 and Gordon Road. In Falmouth on 17, that's at speed between 95 and the GEICO office. Route 1 is also at speed from Cosner's Corner to the Stafford County line. On Bluegrave Parkway, no issues between Route 1 and Dixon Street. And if you're on 301, you're good to go between Dahlgren and Newburgh. 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I'm Albie D, B101.5 Time Saver Traffic.

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4: Hurricane Isa Is marches into northwestern Florida, making landfall near Destin, Florida tonight. We get some tropical downpours Saturday night and Sunday. Some places getting an inch of rain this weekend, mid-50s tonight. For B101.5, I'm meteorologist Scott Lauriemore at the Weather Channel.

0: Wharton exit and the Occoquan. Southbound 95 is slow approaching and passing Plank Road. On the northbound side of 95, you'll find pockets of stop-and-go traffic between Aquia Harbor and the Dumfries. And finally, on Route 1, you're not tapping the brakes. Lanes are clear between Cosner's Corner and the Stafford County line. 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I'm Abby D. B101.5 Time Saver Traffic.
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Malcolm Todd. It's called Earrings at B101.5, playing all of today's best music. Hey, I'm Bill, and this Friday night in Battle of the Buses earlier this week was pretty funny and crazy a little bit. 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

Clouds on tap for tomorrow with a high 72. Rain tomorrow night lingers into Sunday with Sunday's high 72. For B101.5, Richard DeWedding at the Weather Channel.

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